0: The recommendation now heading to a full council meeting later this month for final approval. To sport, Nick Kyrgios has accepted a one-month ban for testing positive to cocaine, given he was initially suspended in August for failing a drug test at an ATP tournament in June. He will be allowed to compete again from Friday. The Aussie's ban was reduced for agreeing to enter a treatment program. And the tears will be flowing around Australia tonight when Jai Arrow takes to the field for his final NRL game. The Bunny star, who has medically retired due to MND, will notch up his 100th game for the club when they take on the Roosters. The Titans wrap up their season with a clash against the third-place Dolphins in tonight's early game. To the weather, sunny across the coast today with a top of 27 degrees, mostly sunny and 27 tomorrow before the mercury soars to a high of 32 degrees on Sunday, cooling back down to 25 on Monday with a chance of a shower on Tuesday. Right now at the Seaway, it is 25 degrees.
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0: on 1029 Hot Tomato, the sound of a stupidly loud motorbike on Hope Island Road at 3am. Turn that clown down and turn up this new music.
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0: 92.9 Hot Tomato. That is the latest for Somba. Hello, Olivia, with you. That is a wrap. The 20 Song in a Row Music Marathon. And today is the last day to get that free fuel with Hot Tomato and Sunshine Ford's $20,000 Beat the Bowser. All you have to do is yell out stop before the Bowser stops. We will do it again before 11. Also to come, Rag and Bone Man, and next, Prince from 1983.
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0: 92.9 Hot Tomato, a flashback from 99. Backstreet Boys, Larger Than Life. What a beautiful day. Sunny at 27 we are heading for. Nearly there, 26 right now. And tomorrow, mostly sunny, 27. Father's Day, Sunday, 32 and sunny, which is a great day as well for a Barbie, which is also all part of the playlist, thanks to Super Butcher. 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

0: 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Jem Casadale, daughter of Troy. All I'm thinking about.
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3: William from Surfers, you going to hit the beach today?
4: 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After work, anyways.
3: It's warm enough. Now, how many times have you tried to ring for this? About 2,000, is that right?
4: 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I swear to God, if my phone number was there, you'd see it.
3: 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Let's hope we can get you some free fuel, okay?
4: Oh, mate, that'd be awesome.
3: All right, so you know how it works. The amount flows up and down. You just need to yell out stop in time, okay?
4: Yeah, well, I rang 3,000 times, so I listened 3,000 times.
3: All right, good luck. 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
3: You were getting nervous then, weren't you?
4: I was.
3: So was I.
4: I was too. That would be a shame if I rang that many times and I did nothing. I thought, nah, that's it.
3: I was thinking the same thing. You cannot put that much effort in and not win. So we've stopped it at 120. We'll see how it finished. William?
4: No worries.
2: 11.
3: Oh, you played well.
4: Oh.
3: Thank goodness, a relief.
4: That's awesome.
3: All right, fill up your car, head to the beach. Beautiful afternoon. Good on you, William. Have a great weekend.
4: Awesome. Thank you, guys.
3: Another chance to win coming up in the next 40 minutes. Hot Tomato and Sunshine Ford's $20,000 Beat the Bowser and more relief from Nepal this morning. 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
1: It's 11 o'clock. Hi, I'm Sinead Holmes. Two more Australians have been confirmed safe in the aftermath of the devastating Nepal floods. The pair, who were previously uncontactable, do not require consular assistance. Treasurer Jim Chalmers telling the ABC it brings the total number of Australians still missing down to 36.
12: Good news that two Australians have been located overnight. We are concerned for the 36 who are still unaccounted for.
1: An early morning security alert at an Oxenford adult shop has landed a wanted man back behind bars. Police responding to the tripped alarm on the Old Pacific Highway spotted a man lingering near the business in the early hours. A quick check revealed he was evading a prison warrant, leading to his immediate arrest while inquiries are ongoing. The fight to save the Burleigh Heads Library has cleared its first major hurdle after the council's lifestyle committee voted to keep the facility open. The branch was originally scheduled to shut its doors once nearby upgrades at the Burleigh Waters Library were completed. Councillor Nick Marshall says the final phase of the library now rests in the hands of a full council vote later this month.
13: It's not a done deal just yet, but from a community perspective, look, it's a really positive thing for an area that essentially has been beaten down a fair bit over the last couple of years. Obviously, we've had a 4 years plus light rail build. People who have lived in the area know how tough that's been.
1: Queensland is bracing for a sizzling weekend, with temperatures on the Gold Coast forecast to climb to 32 degrees on Sunday. It's prompted Surf Life Saving Queensland to issue a warning to beachgoers, urging them to soak up the early spring sunshine safely, with huge crowds expected to flock to the coast. Authorities pleading for locals to swim strictly between the red and yellow flags. To sport, a shock result at the US Open with Aussie Alex de Minaur knocked out in the second round. He was defeated in straight sets by Dutchman Botik van der Zandschulp. It leaves Dane Sweeney as the last Aussie standing after he defeated 13th seed Lorenzo Musetti in a surprise upset this morning. And Titan star Jaden Campbell will notch up his 100th game milestone in tonight's clash against the Dolphins. The Seabus showdown will be the final game of the season for the Titans. In tonight's early game, the Roosters battle the Rabbitohs in what's said to be an emotional affair as Bunny star Jai Arrow prepares to mark the end of his NRL career with a 100th club appearance. We'll check the latest Gold Coast weather next.
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1: To the weather, sunny across the coast today with a top of 27 degrees, mostly sunny and 27 tomorrow before the mercury soars to a high of 32 degrees on Sunday, cooling back down to 25 on Monday with a chance of a shower on Tuesday. Right now at the Seaway it is 25 degrees and score tickets to the opening night of Dracula's new show Abyss, including dinner and drinks. 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

92.9 Hot Tomato, the Gold Coast best music variety. I can't stop looking outside. It's so beautiful. 26 at the Seaway. It's going to be hot Father's Day, a top of 32. Also mostly sunny tomorrow. Coming up, free fuel. It is Hot Tomato and Sunshine Ford's $20,000 beat the Bowser. No.

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1: It was exactly like what I wanted an experience with Post Malone to be. Like, I got in the room and he was like cross-legged, drinking Bud Lights and smoking cigarettes, and I got to sit down and smoke a cigarette, drink a Bud Light or two with him, and we talked about underpants. We got a jam on some music, and it was just perfect. He is so kind, exactly the way that like I imagined him to be.
0: Don't know about the underpants bit, but anyway, coming up next, your chance to win some free fuel, hot tomato and sunshine Ford's $20,000 Beat the Bowser.
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0: 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The amount flows up and down. You just need to yell out stop before the Bowser stops, okay?
5: Oh, how scary.
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5: Okay.
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5: That's all good. That's all good. More fuel for others.
0: Well, you have a good day. Enjoy the sunshine.
5: Thank you, darling. You too. Have a beautiful day.
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0: Yep, Lady Gaga, you're wearing the goggles wrong. They go over your face,

0: I'm out of here. The Flashback Lunch is next with Christo. Jambawamba, tub thumping. Quite appropriate for a Friday afternoon, isn't it? And George Michael. Oh, I love that. Can't wait for that. Coming up on Hot Tomato, have a great weekend.
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9: It's just after midday. Hi, I'm Sinead Holmes. The state government admits it doesn't know whether anyone has died as a result of an issue with a dispatch issue affecting Queensland Ambulance. The issue, which forced operators to take 000 calls by hand yesterday, has since been fixed. Deputy Premier Gerard Blay says the impact is yet to be determined.
10: Of course, any report that dispatches are not working or there's technological issues is concerning, whether it's police, ambulance, fires, 000.
9: Northern Gold Coast police have stumbled upon a wanted man after responding to a security alarm at an adult shop in Oxenford. Upon arriving at the Old Pacific Highway location around 1:30 this morning, officers spotted a man near the store and discovered he was evading a return to prison warrant. He was arrested without incident with investigations ongoing. There's been another positive update out of Nepal, where another two Australians have been found alive. The federal government says it still holds serious concerns for the 36 Aussies that remain unaccounted for amid the flooding disaster. It comes as a team of 40 drone operators, including those from Queensland, make their way to the disaster zone to help with search and recovery operations. Community campaigning has paid off for the Burleigh Head Library, with a council committee recommending the popular facility continue operating. The branch had faced the axe following upcoming completion works at the nearby Burleigh Waters site, sparking pushback from locals. While the Lifestyle Committee has given its backing, full council will make the final call later this month. To sport, Aussie wildcard Dane Sweeney has pulled off the biggest win of his career. The world number 123 knocked out 13th seed Lorenzo Musetti in four sets to reach the third round of the US Open. He's told Nine taking a break from tennis earlier this year was a blessing.
11: Tennis can change in the flip of a coin. You know, you just got to keep persevering, and that's what I did. I wasn't getting results for a long while, but there's a law of probability. I knew it was somehow going to swing in my favour if I just kept going, and I did. And now I'm here, and it's the best decision ever made to come back after that 2 months.
9: He's the last Aussie standing in the tournament after Alex Dimnor was knocked out in a shock upset this morning. We'll check the latest Gold Coast weather next.
12: Men, Movember wants you to know prostate checks start with a blood test. 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
9: To the weather, staying sunny across the coast today with a top of 27. Mostly sunny and 27 again tomorrow before the mercury soars to a high of 32 degrees on Sunday, cooling back down on Monday to 25 degrees with a chance of a shower on Tuesday. Right now at the Seaway, it is 26 degrees. And Win Free Fuel with 1029 Hot Tomato and Sunshine Ford's $20,000 Beat the Bowser. Yell out stop before the fuel runs out to win. We're playing all day while you work.
13: Ah, I see. 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
15: Hello, it's Christo. It's time for the Friday Flashback Lunch on this beautiful Gold Coast day. Going to be a stunning weekend as well. On the way, we have the perfect Friday song from Chumbawamba. We also have a perfect party song from Two Unlimited. We've got some George Michael, and we kick it off right now with a dance anthem from the 90s, late 90s. This is Fragma and Toka's Miracle on the Flashback Lunch here at 1029 Hot Tomato.

0: Great Lunch on the Gold Coast 102.9 Hot Tomato with some Chumbawamba and Tub Thumping. There's a new movie coming out in cinemas soon. November 6th is when it's out. It's George Michael, The Faith Tour Concert.
1: I suppose what faith meant to me was life was still going to deliver.
0: It was his Parisian show. He was at the height of his faith fame. They've remastered, restored it, done it all, and they're taking it to cinemas on November 6th in Australia if you want to check it out. From that album, it's his father figure, George Michael, on the Flashback Lunch here on the Gold Coast, 102.9 Hot Tomato.

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4: Today's the last day of our Beat the Bowser thanks to Sunshine Ford. 20 grand has been in the kitty over the past couple of weeks to hand out to Gold Coasters. Next week we're doing something really, really big as well, but I can't tell you what that is yet. But this morning we had a nail biter. Justin from Coomera was on the line and he wanted to win
5: $120 to fill your broom broom, but how much do you actually want to win today?
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4: 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We have more money left in the tank, and we're going to play another round of Hot Tomato and Sunshine Ford's $20,000 Beat the Bowser after 1 o'clock.
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7: 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I

You're gone, gone, gone away. I watch you disappear. All that's left is a ghost of you. Now we're torn, torn, torn apart. There's nothing we can do. Just let me go, we'll meet again soon.

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Christo on this beautiful Gold Coast Friday. Going to stay that way. Full details on the weather coming up in a second from our Gold Coast newsroom. And we'll also play another round of Hot Tomato and Sunshine Ford's $20,000 Beat the Bowser. And

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11: It's just after 1 o'clock. Hi, I'm Shanae Holmes. Former Queensland Police Commissioner Steve Gorshevsky has died. The 67-year-old passed away in a Brisbane hospital this morning after a courageous and lengthy battle with cancer. It comes just over 6 months after he retired from the service in February. A security alarm at an adult store on the northern Gold Coast has resulted in the capture of a wanted man. Responding officers found a man lurking near the Oxenford premises around 1:30 this morning, with a quick check revealing he was actually wanted by authorities. He was taken into custody at the scene with investigations ongoing. The Deputy Premier admits the dispatch issue affecting the Queensland ambulance service is concerning. An upgrade to the system yesterday resulted in a crashing, forcing operators to take 000 calls by hand, with the service still dealing with a backlog today. The state government says it's not yet known if anyone has been impacted. And a huge win for People Power, with the Burleigh Heads Library a step closer to being able to keep its doors open amid a fierce fight from local residents. Council's Lifestyle Committee has recommended the facilities stay open, but there is still one hurdle to jump through for that to happen, with full council to make the final call later this month. Councillor Nick Marshall says residents in Burleigh have dealt with a lot in the past few years.
4: In a number of ways, people were sort of waiting for the light rail to arrive and be able to access these community spaces, the beach, the parks, and of course the library. And then to hear that the library wasn't going to be there has been pretty devastating.
11: To sport, Titans coach Josh Hennay says his side is bracing for a fired up Dolphins outfit in tonight's clash at Seabus. The Finns are resting a couple of players, including Cody Nikorima, Zoan Kobo and Kuli Kefu Finifuiaki. But Hennay says there's still a strong side.
12: Don't, you know, buy too much into personnel. Like, if a team is confident, they have, I guess there's a belief level there that you can just plug someone in and they'll do the job, you know. So their confidence is so high that they, I don't think who's out on the field for them at the moment will sort of alter that.
11: In tonight's later game, the Roosters battle the Rabbitohs in what will be Bunny star Jai Arrow's 100th appearance for the club. He's been named as captain for the special showdown. And the AFL finals continue tonight with the Blues and Cats going head to head. We'll check the latest Gold Coast weather next.
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11: To the weather, staying sunny across the coast this afternoon, mostly sunny and 27 tomorrow before the mercury soars to a high of 32 degrees on Sunday, cooling back down on Monday to 25 degrees with a chance of a shower on Tuesday. Right now at the Seaway, it is at 25 degrees and score tickets to the opening night of Dracula's new show Abyss, including dinner and drinks. 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
1: 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Miley Cyrus, now known as Miley, she's dropped the Cyrus, has a brand new album coming out mid-September, around September 18th. It's going to be called Bass Persuades. The first single from it is also called
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0: 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It's Christo on Friday, and we've got more money to hand out in a couple of minutes' time, and we're going to play another round of Hot Tomato and Sunshine Ford's $20,000 Beat the Bouncer. Today's your last chance. We're going to do something special on Monday, but today's your last chance to play Beat the Bouncer, and we're going to do it right after this at Hot Tomato.
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1: 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All right, well, let's try and win you some petrol money, okay? Today's the last day of Beat the Bowser.
2: All right. We
1: are going to start pumping the fuel. Could go up, could go down, could go all over the place. You just got to say stop. Are you ready to play?
2: I'm ready.
1: All right, here we go.
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1: Oh, Bree.
2: Yeah.
1: I'm going to go back to the tape and have a very quick listen and see whether you made it. I think you did.
2: $166.
1: You made it.
2: Oh, yay.
1: The money is all yours. Well done.
2: Thank you very much for that.
1: That's all right. This is what was left over. You ready? That is it. So you just beat the Bowser. Well done.
2: Thank you very much.
1: You are lucky. And if you would like to play another round of Hot Tomato and Sunshine Ford's $20,000 Beat the Bowser, you could skirt by just like Bree did. We're going to play again after two here at 1029 Hot Tomato.
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6: I literally saw this guy walking out the front of Hot Tomato when I left yesterday and it was raining and he's holding up an umbrella. But on the bottom, he had his shoes covered in two plastic shopping bags.
7: Oh, I love him.
6: So he's walking along and they look like two good guy shopping bags. I thought to myself, the umbrella's gone shopping and bought a man. Yeah.
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Music Radio 1029 Hot Tomato. It's Christo this afternoon. On the way, we're going to play another round of Hot Tomato and Sunshine Ford's $20,000 Beat the Bowser. Also, hopefully you got Bruno Mars tickets today. That's right, to Bruno very soon. He's gig up the road in February. Also, another guy who played up the road earlier this week, Alex Morris.

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6: It's 2:02. Hi, I'm Rebecca Dakin. Former Queensland Police Commissioner Steve Golshevsky has died following a long battle with cancer. The family of the 67-year-old says he passed away in a Brisbane hospital this morning, surrounded by his loved ones. Golshevsky was forced to step down from his role in February last year after his diagnosis, but did return 6 months later, only to be forced into retirement due to his health around 6 months ago. The Treasurer expects house prices will grow over the next 2 years, despite some dire forecasts. Commonwealth Bank now expects national dwelling prices to fall by 9% from peak to trough, and there will only be recovery when the RBA hands down at least 2 interest rate cuts. Jim Chalmers has told the ABC he is standing by Treasury assumptions that things will get better.
7: Even if you look at some of the more dramatic forecasts that some of the banks have put out, for example, about house prices, even in some of those forecasts, they expect house prices to return to growth next year. And so that's another important reminder. This is a long-term market.
6: Dramas unfolded on the Northern Gold Coast after a security alarm at an adult store led police to a wanted man. Officers swarmed the Oxenford business just before 1:30 this morning and detained a man found near the scene. He was arrested on a return to prison warrant. And the United Nations is warning we're entering a danger zone for extreme weather as predictions of the worst El Nino on record increase. It says there's a heightened risk of droughts, fires and extreme heat here from late spring that could linger until February. Titans coach Josh Hannay says he's proud of how far the side has come this year. It comes as the Titans prepare to wrap up their season with a clash against the Dolphins at Cbus tonight. Hannay says while it may not show it on the ladder, there's been a lot of improvement.
8: I think there's been a significant bridging of the gap between our best and our worst, and we've been in so many games this year where lost by single digits. So while it might show in the win-loss column, there's definitely been a bridging of the gap, as I say, between our best and our worst.
6: In tonight's early game, the Roosters battle the Rabbitohs in what's set to be an emotional affair as Bunny star Jai Arrow prepares to mark the end of his NRL career with a 100th club appearance. We'll check your weather next.
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6: to the weather, and it is expected to stay fine and a little warm through the afternoon. Tomorrow will again be sunny with a top of 27 degrees. Then Sunday will be a hot one. We're looking at a top of 32. Then things cool down by as much as 8 degrees from Monday before a shower or two returns from Tuesday. Right now at the Seaway, it's 24 degrees. And score your tickets to opening night of Dracula's new show Abyss, including dinner and drinks. 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
3: 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I'm Post Malone.
0: Right, I'm going to need to see some ID because they sound like fraudulent names.

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It's Christo this afternoon. Another round of Hot Tomato and Sunshine Ford's $20,000 Beat the Bowser on the way in the next 20 minutes. But right now, Ariana Grande at Hot Tomato.

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1: Yo, what up?
0: Friday edition.
2: It's Friday. Yes. Can you hear the cowbells?
0: Yes.
2: Probably you can't because Ben usually presses the button to play.
0: Yeah, well, no. He's got the cowbells. He's got them in the studio.
2: We
0: got
2: to wait until like after 3.
0: Yeah, yeah.
2: Before 3, whatever.
0: What's happening?
2: Anyway, we want to know, where do you work best, at home or at work?
0: What do you mean?
2: Like, my wife works from home.
0: Yes.
2: Absolutely loves it at home. Yeah. Goes in once a week to her place of business, sales house in Robina.
0: Yep.
2: But loves working at home because she can get a lot done.
0: Yep.
2: Me, I like coming to work. More people to annoy, yeah.
0: Yeah, there is. And you do that very well. Okay.
2: Well, also, we're giving away our last bit of fuel.
0: Yep.
2: So if you want to have a shot at trying to get all this petrol to yourself.
0: Yep.
2: Got to give us a call a little bit later.
0: It's on the way. Moira and Big Trev from 3 o'clock for your live and local drive home. Here it is.

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1: Lauren from Ulmo, hello.
2: Hello, how are you going?
1: I'm very good, how are you?
2: Good, good. Good, thank you.
1: Good, good. You're so good you said it twice.
2: I said it twice. I could say it three times. Really good.
1: Nice.
2: Well,
1: it's Friday, right? Have you got the weekend off?
2: I do. I'm heading down to Yamba.
1: Oh, nice. So you need petrol money.
2: I do.
1: Well, luckily, definitely. You called and luckily you got through and luckily we're about to pump some petrol.
2: Excellent. Let's go.
1: Okay. So you've just got to say stop when you want to say stop and hopefully you win some money. Otherwise, the Bowser will stop for you and you'll win nothing. Are you ready to go?
2: Okay. I'm ready.
1: Lauren, here we go.
0: $34, $111, $119, $146, $159, $274.
2: Stop.
1: $274?
2: $274.
1: That will get you to Yamba. Will it get you back?
2: Absolutely. And it'll get me some Maccas or something.
1: Oh, nice. Very nice. Well, that is all yours. Well done.
2: That's awesome. Thanks so much.
1: No dramas at all. Let's see whether there was anything left in the tank or whether you'd gotten all you could.
0: $8.
1: Okay. Oh.
0: $7.
1: Oh.
0: $45.
1: Like they say in the classics, you nailed it. Well done.
2: Fantastic. Thanks so much. That's awesome.
1: No dramas at all. It's what we do here at Hot Tomato. We help out Gold Coasters. And if you would like to win in our Beat the Bowser, we're going to play it again with Moira and Big Trev after 3 o'clock here at 102.9 Hot Tomato.
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The sound you'd hear back in the 80s before you played the record you just bought from Sunflower Records at Pac Fair. Sounds old. 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

0: 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Ben has got the Carrara Cowbells in his hand, ready to go right after this.
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9: 1029 Hot Tomato Traffic.
10: Got that usual Friday afternoon run heading south on the M1 from Brisbane all the way down to Narang. It's looking bumper to bumper for that entire stretch. Northbound, not too bad. There's some minor delays, Mudraba, then again around that Narang and Gavin area. If you're travelling the Coomerate Connector heading south towards Helensvale Road, that's also pretty congested if people go that way instead. Smith Street building now west to the M1 and the Gold Coast Highway around Surfers a little slow too. We will check it again in 20 minutes, so if you spot anything, call the traffic hotline on 5519 2275.
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10: It's 3:02. Hi, I'm Rebecca Dakin. Tributes are pouring in for former Queensland Police Commissioner Steve Golshefsky following news of his death. The 67-year-old died in hospital this morning following an 18-month battle with cancer. It comes just 6 months after he retired from the service following a 46-year career, which also included overseeing border closures, airport security and hotel quarantine operations during the COVID crisis. Gold Coast MP Megan Scanlon has joined local teacher aides and school cleaners today to call for an end to occupational violence in Queensland classrooms. Member for Gavin, Megan Scanlon, says the state government has been failing to address what is a very serious issue.
12: Over 80% of teacher aides and school cleaners have reported violence in the last year alone. Over 1,200 educators have put their name to a pledge pleading on the government to take action.
10: A major international event featuring drones and robots is coming to the Gold Coast. The first global drone event will be held at CBUS this November for 3 days, bringing together world tech experts. Around 15,000 people are expected to attend the event, which is tipped to generate more than $19 million in trade and investment activity for the city in the following year. And lifeguards are urging Gold Coasters to be vigilant during the warmer weather as we brace for top temps of 32 degrees come Sunday. Surf Life Saving Queensland is calling on Gold Coasters to make safety their top priority, with warmer weather expected to bring huge crowds to our local beaches.
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10: To sport, and rivalry will be set aside in tonight's clash between the Roosters and Rabbitohs as the rugby league community comes together to honour Jai Arrow. The beloved bunny will mark the end of his NRL career by notching up his 100th game milestone for the club following his MND diagnosis. He's been named in good mate Cody Walker's 5/8 position for tonight's showdown. And Nick Kyrgios is officially free to compete after accepting a 1 month ban for testing positive to cocaine. Kyrgios has been facing a ban of anything from 3 months to up to 4 years, but his punishment was reduced to a month after he agreed to enter a treatment program. We'll take a look at the weather and surf with Tara next.
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17: Not too many waves around at all this afternoon. That easterly swell has dropped back, only hitting about half a metre on the coastline. And those southeasterly winds have really picked up now, hitting about 10 to 15 knots, so making for pretty messy and junky conditions. Best bet for a wave is going to be over the border and down at those southern swell magnets. And we have just hit that high tide at 1:30 with 21 degrees in the water. Have a great afternoon, and I'll check back tomorrow morning at 6 o'clock.
10: Taking a look at the weather and staying fine through your afternoon. Tomorrow will be a mostly sunny one, a top of 27 degrees once again. Then, as I mentioned, Sunday is going to be your warm one. We are looking at tops around 32 degrees across the city. But then a cooler change moving through, dropping things down by about 8 degrees for your Monday. Then we could see a shower or two return from Tuesday. It is 23 degrees at the moment. 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
15: 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A couple of hitchhikers in your car for the drive home. Psst, they're in the radio. Bye.

0: Yes, welcome along to Craish Hot Tomato.
1: Oh my goodness gracious.
0: Today.
1: There's been a cast of millions of children here. Mm. Poor Madam Dakin. That's all. Yeah. That's all I needed from her.
2: You started the show. I looked into the news booth, and Madam Dakin's doing this.
1: Oh.
0: Yes, you know, that child allergy you have must be flaring up today.
1: Yeah. I think at one stage there were 10 of them here.
0: Yeah.
1: This is what happens when it comes to student free days and working, and we just bring them in and we forget that people like you don't have children.
3: Yeah.
0: I didn't forget.
1: The rambunctious game of keepy uppy in the office.
3: Yelling and running and...
2: I had five of them in the office with me.
1: You were
2: all yelling
1: like
2: and screaming.
1: Left alone with them.
2: I just blacked it out. It was so good.
1: I walked in, touched your arm to say hello,
2: no
1: and you
2: there.
1: Didn't even realise I was there.
2: I turned around and went, oh, how you going?
1: Your ignoring game is strong.
2: Oh, mine is good. I got two boys, 15 and 18. That's how long that's been going for. We want your numpty of the week. I have a great numpty of the week. It involves a lady at a party with a whole bunch of people around, and she jumps into something that she shouldn't have.
1: Oh.
2: So good.
1: Please be deep. Also, is it just Trevor? Trevor's done something during the week that Ben and I are pretty sure no one else would do.
0: Ever.
1: Ever.
2: What?
0: Or should.
2: Huh?
0: And also your final chance win free fuel, hot tomato and sunshine Ford's $20,000 Beat the Bowser. We'll do that again before 4 o'clock this afternoon as well.

0: 1029 Hot Tomato. It's Moira and Big Trev. You're live and local. Drive home on the Gold Coast.
1: Is it just Trev?
2: Yeah, is it me? Is it just me or
3: am I on? Maybe it's just me.
1: It is. All right. This is it just Trev? This week, Ben and I witnessed something that I don't think it should actually be legal. I think it is a crime.
3: Well, that I've done?
1: Yes.
0: I've definitely never seen it before.
1: I've never seen it.
3: Worse than when Grace, our friend of the show, had like a cream biscuit with butter on it.
1: Well, that was pretty weird, but this was pretty, this is pretty full.
3: What? But worse than that?
1: Empty bottle, 600 milliliter of bottle of water. Empty. Oh. Okay. 4 o'clock every day, Ben and I, because we're adults, yes. We go and have a coffee.
0: Yep.
1: Every day we froth our own almond milk because we're that crazy people.
0: Yep.
1: And Trevor sometimes grabs like some toast or a
3: muffin,
1: soda pop or something
3: soda
1: like that.
3: Pop. Where are we?
1: This week, though, he reached into the fridge, grabbed a bottle of concentrated cordial.
3: Yeah.
1: Green lime.
3: Green,
1: yes,
3: lime cordial.
1: You really need to set this scene. And you poured, I would say, 300 mils of that into your empty drink bottle.
3: Well, there was.
1: And then topped it up.
0: We're telling the story. Oh.
1: Shushy. It's time for the big kids to talk. Then topped it up with just water up to the top.
0: So it's 50-50.
1: So 50-50.
3: There was a little bit of water in the bottom.
1: Oh, my goodness. And then, oh, didn't we watch you just climb the walls? That was the end of it. Mm. Like, usually you're loud, right? But, yeah, no, I've just noticed you've done it again. Usually you're loud, but this time it was like, it was like, you know when, remember Indy? When the F1s came through?
0: Yeah.
1: It was like that, but in a small space.
3: Yeah, but I didn't.
1: No, you didn't flash anyone. That was a good thing.
3: Yeah. See? But it wasn't 50, that bad.
0: 50-50 is not an appropriate cordial mixture, let alone, aside from the fact that you're a grown man having cordial.
3: Mm. Yeah.
0: But the mixture is the problem.
3: I didn't like the, coffee.
1: Is it the sweetness of it? Like, I know that, you know.
3: Just growing up with a cordial.
1: So hang on, have you always done this?
3: Yeah.
0: That much?
3: Not that much. My mum's not here, so I can do what I want.
1: And you're not at home, so Breezy's not measuring it.
3: Oh, no, there's no way. And I can drink out of the bottle, too.
1: All right, two questions.
0: Yeah.
1: Is it just Trev? Are you an adult who drinks cordial?
0: Mm-hmm.
1: Which and what is the appropriate
0: ratio?
3: But you've got to taste the cordial. You can't have it all watered.
1: You're just drinking just pure sugar.
3: No, there's water in it. You can't have it watered down. Who likes watered cordial?
0: What? It's concentrate. You're supposed to water it down.
3: Yeah, but you want to taste the cordial.
1: Yes, but not that much.
3: Why?
1: I don't know.
0: Read the back of it, brother.
1: Is it just Trev?
0: All right. 5571-1029.
2: Hell, fuck, I could read.
0: Are you an adult who drinks cordial and is a 50-50 ratio of cordial to water ridiculous?
1: Absolutely.
0: No. Tell Trevor why it is, please. Todd Tomato. On a chain.

0: 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One more time this afternoon. Coming up soon.
1: Is it just Trev?
2: Yeah, is it me? Is it just me?
3: Maybe it's just me.
1: It is.
4: I can confidently say that I've not had cordial after turning 18, at least, or maybe even.
3: Really?
4: 16. We never had cordial growing up. It was never. Oh, no, the boys did. The boys had it. I just never liked it.
2: I was going to stitch Ben up today, wasn't I?
4: Yeah, you were.
2: I stopped him, Ben.
4: I saw
2: your water bottle. And I was pouring cordial in my water bottle.
0: I don't dislike cordial.
3: Oh, see?
0: I just like it at a normal ratio and when I'm a child.
2: I'm going to stitch you up.
4: So we were watching Trevor make his green cordial at 4 o'clock one day this week, and he went 50-50 ratio. So 50-50, 50 of cordial and 50 of water.
3: But sounds like you've had cordial.
4: I don't know what I've had today.
0: They make it twice as concentrated.
4: Yes.
0: Because it's in a smaller bottle. Oh, so that's even worse than that.
3: Oh, so that's why it tasted even better.
4: Isn't it sickeningly sweet?
2: Oh, sickeningly good.
4: We haven't asked Madam Dakin. Good. Madam Dakin, enter the chat.
3: Oh, she
4: cordial. Yes or no?
5: No.
3: Good. No. Why?
4: Thank you. Yep, no. Reaffirming your place in my heart.
3: Why?
5: It's just sugar water.
2: Yeah, sugar water, yeah. And your point?
5: Yeah, well, I guess if you're a child, it's good.
0: It's kind of what
3: you're
0: we're down
3: child.
0: For.
3: In your face,
5: yeah,
3: lady.
5: Wait.
3: Whatever.
4: Wendy from Coomera. Cordial debate, please discuss.
3: No, you are one.
6: Well, definitely not 50-50 ratio. Okay. But our adult son has just moved back. Well, not just moved back home, but like he's been away from home for a very long time.
4: Uh-huh.
6: And he takes cordial to work every day.
2: What a legend.
6: Admittedly, it's in a 1.5 litre, like, esky thing.
4: Okay.
2: Nice.
6: But I have to buy two or three 2-litre bottles of fast cordial every week.
4: Oh, yeah. My gosh.
2: That's good.
6: That's how much he's drinking.
2: What flavours?
6: Well, his favourite is fast, so normally I just stock up on that. But
2: yeah.
6: He will, and it's really, really, he's convinced me I have it now with sparkling water.
4: Oh,
2: yeah,
4: wow.
2: Sparkling water's really nice.
4: You've gone to the other side.
6: Yeah.
2: That's a bit too deadly for me.
6: Yeah.
2: That only comes out on the weekends.
4: That's a Christmas drink.
2: Yeah, that's a Christmas Christmas party. Woo!
4: Okay.
2: Steve from Hope Island, do you drink cordial? And is 50-50 a good ratio?
7: Yes, it is, but it's better when you do the red cordial.
2: Yes.
7: And then when you finish bouncing around, then you can come back to the green cordial afterwards.
2: Yeah.
4: We don't need more. 50-50. Don't encourage him, Steve.
2: 50-50 is good. I like green over red because red just sends me a bit loopy.
4: Did we hurt you in a past life, Steve? Is that why you're telling him to drink red cordial?
2: Might do that next week.
7: No, we'll get him through the rest of the day.
2: Yeah, we'll too. Yeah.
0: What about home. Us?
2: Yeah, I'll be fine.
7: That's not my problem.
4: Oh, wow.
2: Thank you, Steve.
4: Like leaving the kids at grandma's.
2: Exactly. Call anytime.
4: Lucy. Oh, Lucy. Lou from Varsity, as in our beautiful newsreader, one of my favourite humans. You are calling on the cordial debate. Which side are you on?
8: Yeah. I'm not about to be one of your favourite humans because for the first time probably in my entire life, I agree wholeheartedly with Trevor.
4: Who are you?
8: That's not something I know, not something I ever thought I'd say, but cordial is the elite choice of drink, and green cordial especially is a staple in my household.
4: I thought I knew you.
2: What do you think about Lucy now?
4: Oh, she's...
2: I love her. She's always been my favourite.
8: Ratio is... I'm not mad about that. I mean, I'd probably go more like 60-40, but you got to do what you got to do to keep that afternoon energy up.
3: See,
8: I get it.
3: 60-40
0: Are you doing 60 water or 60 cordial?
8: 60 water.
2: All right. Oh, get off. Hey, you can call any other time that you agree
4: Lucy
2: with me.
4: Lou. It won't happen. Yeah, it won't happen
2: that's
4: again.
2: That's the only time.
4: Yeah, that's it. We're
2: press
4: done.
2: Record. We've got to record this.
4: It's like Hayley's Comet.
2: Thank you, Lucy. Time. Thank you. Thank you.
8: Absolutely. You're welcome.
2: What
8: you're
2: a champion.
8: Welcome.
2: What a champion.
0: Hey, when you come in on Monday and there's no cordial, you guys can fight it out because Trevor's had it all.
2: Don't worry, I'll buy some more for you, bro.
8: Thank you. Green, please.
2: Green, you got it.
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10: 1029 Hot Tomato Traffic. EM1 looking like quite the nightmare, as always, for your Friday afternoon. Heading out of Brisbane all the way down to almost the Wurongeri stretch. There are delays for the entire stretch there. Northbound, not too bad, but it is a little slow in some patches around Mudjuba, and then again Wurongeri up through to Gavin. The run on the Coomera Connector as well, southbound towards Helens Vale Road. That's still looking a little busy there as well. And Smith Street remaining slow for that stretch. Parklands Drive west to the M1. The other local roads not looking too bad, although car breakdown at the intersection of Ashmore Road and Ross Street, northbound on Ross Street, causing a couple of delays through there. We will check it again in 20 minutes. If you spot anything, call the traffic hotline on 5519 2275. Weather staying fine this afternoon. Right now it is 23 degrees.
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0: 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It's just for Gold Coasters to play and win. It's coming up soon. Don't call yet because right now we need to keep the phones clear to nominate a numpty.
1: Moira and Big Trev's numpty of the week. What a numpty.
2: Rania, we want your nominations for numpty of the week. Something that you've seen like online or in person. It could be you. You've done something absolutely ridiculous. I saw a numpty this morning, an old lady. She's probably in her 70s and she was hitchhiking.
3: Oh.
2: But it was, she had a, not a thumb out, but she had a finger out like she was pointing for a ride.
3: Yeah.
2: Right next to a bus stop. Me, I was dropping my son off to work, and as I drove past, I looked at her, and she just gave me the stink eye because I didn't pull over to pick her up.
0: Was she like, oh, here's a fellow oldie.
2: Yeah.
0: He'll stop.
2: Oh, he can't see me.
3: The elderly venger bus.
2: That's my first
3: numpty. She was dancing. That's what she was doing with her finger in the air.
2: But my numpty, I just quickly showed Moisey. It's at a party. There's lots of people around and there's this like bathtub full of the balls that you get like at a ball pit.
3: Mm-hmm.
2: And there's one girl sitting there and goes, oh, I'm going to jump in this ball pit. Turns around and jumps into it, but it's all just filled with water.
0: Oh.
2: So she's drained, literally in, dunked under, comes back up. It's just full of water and then comes out and she's just absolutely saturated.
3: Oof.
2: Didn't check the ward before she got in there. But that is my numpty of the week, plus the old lady that...
1: Numpty!
3: Was waiting for the
2: thought I was the community bus.
3: There was one in Melbourne this week. I don't know if you've seen the stories about all the tobacconists that are being set on fire down there at the moment.
2: What?
3: Yeah, there's like one a week or one every couple of days.
2: Yeah.
3: But there were two guys who went into a tobacconist, set it on fire, which in turn set them on fire.
2: Oh.
3: They both ran from the building and they got into a van. And then... just along the street, one of them fell out.
2: Huh. On fire still?
3: He was quite badly burnt, and the other guy just left him.
2: No.
3: Yes. So they actually had to get him because he was like, even though he just set this thing on fire, he was actually severely burnt from doing said thing.
2: Oh.
1: What a couple of numpties.
2: You see that a lot, though, when people call on film.
3: I don't think it's the smartest thing to choose to do.
2: Trying to torch something like a car or something.
3: And it comes back on them.
2: And they've still got petrol over their hands or in their face.
3: Mm.
2: Rightio, your turn.
0: Yep. Who is your numpty? Nominate one right now and let the Gold Coast hear all about their numptiness. 55711029 is our number. Nominate your numpty, please. Moira and Big Trev here on Hot Tomato.
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1: Moira and Big Trev's Numpty of the Week. What a numpty.
2: Yeah, we want your nominations for Numpty of the Week. My numpty was a girl at a party. She's all dressed up in her, like a bodysuit. Mm. There was a bathtub full of balls that you can jump into, like a ball pit.
3: Mm.
2: A bathtub all full of it. The party's going around. She turns around and then jumps into it backwards, but finds out that the top layer was the balls and the bottom bit was all filled with water.
3: Ah.
2: She just dunked herself in like an apple.
3: That'll do it.
2: It was hilarious.
1: Numpty!
3: Mine is the Melton firebombing that happened in Melbourne this week. Two guys firebombing a tobacconist. I don't feel like they were the smartest of guys. I mean, A, look what they're doing as a job. Mm. And also, they set fire to themselves. Then they jumped in the ute and took off down the road, and then one of them fell out. And he had to be airlifted. Oh. I don't know if he jumped out because he was quite...
4: Flamey.
3: Yeah. Or his mate just went, nah, not this ute, mate.
2: Yeah. Oh, you left your skin here.
1: What a couple of numpties.
2: But we want your nominations for Numpty of the Week. Aaliyah from Pimpama, who's your numpty?
5: Just myself.
2: Yeah. Great. Come on in.
5: Last Sunday we were at a friend's house. I was getting a bit bored, and he said to me, "Oh, do you want to try my brand new solarium, like sun dead UV?"
3: Oh.
5: And I said, "Yeah, why not?" He said, "Because you've never done it, just do 8 minutes for a 4 minute each side," which I did. Wasn't feeling the heat or anything, and then after a while, it was starting to burn, like a stone burn.
4: Oh, no.
5: Went home at night, had a shower, and I was fully burned.
4: Oh.
5: Like red, almost purple.
4: Oh, God.
5: And now, I've been using aloe vera, cream, went to the chemist. They've never seen that before. Oh. Anyway, been trying many creams. And then I went to a French shop. They've got a nice cream that's working perfectly.
4: Yeah.
5: So now the pain is gone, but I'm all covered with blisters.
4: Oh my God.
5: Lovely.
4: Poor darling.
3: How long were you supposed to be?
5: Not even tan and covered up blisters. Love it.
3: How long were you supposed to be in there? Like you said, you did 4 minutes each side.
5: I know, right? Never do that.
3: I suggest don't use a sunbed of a mate of yours on a Sunday when you're bored.
5: Yeah, I know. What a dumb idea.
4: You should.
1: You are a numpty.
4: You sure it wasn't a barbecue?
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7: The M1 still looking like a bit of a nightmare this afternoon as you travel southbound out of Brizzy all the way to Narang, continuing to build for that stretch. Northbound as well, Mudraba heading up through to the Helensvale area, remaining a little slow as well. Smear Street, usual dramas there. West from Parklands Drive to the M1. Brisbane Road around the Arundel stretch getting a little slower, particularly heading westbound. But the other local roads seem to be doing pretty well this afternoon. We will be checking it again in 15 minutes, so if you do spot anything, call the traffic hotline on 5519 2275. Weather, a fine afternoon expected. Right now it's 23 degrees.
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8: It's Tommy Tate, Unreal Mayor of the Gold Coast. See, we are trying to set up Queensland's first dedicated defence and space industry precinct in the Northern Gold Coast.
9: Mm-hmm. I saw Mark Hamill talking about it, your deputy mayor, which I thought was hilarious because Mark Hamill is the same name as the guy in Star Wars, which is about space.
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1: All right, here we go. We got one more to go. This is the last one. Very excited. We've loved this. Absolutely loved our Beat the Bowser.
2: Yeah.
1: Sunshine Ford's Hot Tomatoes. $20,000 Beat the Bowser. All right, Phil from Coomera Bar, you are officially the last one standing.
3: Oh, how good is that?
1: How good is that?
2: Good for you, not for everybody else on hold.
1: Exactly. All right. Well, you know how it works. A free fuel amount's going to flow up and down and all around. All you need to do is just yell stop before the Bowser unexpectedly stops pumping. Are you ready, Phil?
3: I am ready.
1: Okay. Let's do it.
4: Good luck, because we got no idea.
1: No idea at all.
3: No, it makes two of us.
4: Well, there's
1: four. There we go. It's four.
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1: $513.
3: Oh,
1: no!
4: Phil!
3: Stop. I said stop.
1: When?
4: When?
3: At $511?
2: Did you? I didn't hear you.
4: We'll have to go back and have
1: We're
4: a check,
1: mate. We're going to have to go back and have a listen because we didn't. None of us heard you.
3: Okay.
2: Oh.
4: Phil.
2: Giving us a heart attack, mate.
1: All right.
4: Stay on the line, Phil.
1: Stay on the line, Phil. We're going to have to have a listen.
2: All right. Well, wow. What a cliffhanger.
1: Oh.
2: Over the news.
1: Oh.
2: Let's find out.
1: Vomit.
2: Hot Tomato
1: okay.
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16: 1029 Hot Tomato Traffic.
17: The M1 delays continuing this afternoon, travelling out of Brizzy all the way down to Narang. It is bumper bumper for that entire stretch. Northbound from around Mudrabar through to the Oxenford area, got delays going on through there too. Smith Street remaining busy from Olsen Ave West to the M1 merge. The Gold Coast Highway around Surfers, couple of holdups, but generally looking pretty good elsewhere around the coast. We will check it again in 20 minutes, so if you do spot anything else, call the traffic hotline on 5519 22.
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17: It's a minute past four. Hi, I'm Rebecca Dakin. Queensland's former top cop Steve Golshevsky has been remembered as one of Australia's most respected police leaders following news of his death today. The 67-year-old, who only retired from the force 6 months ago, lost an 18-month battle with cancer this morning. In a statement, Premier David Crisafulli said he served with remarkable dedication and integrity and leaves behind a tremendous legacy. The alleged domestic violence history of the boyfriend of a Titans cheerleader who fell to her death from a Southport high-rise in 2013 will be the focus of an upcoming inquest. The coroner's court will examine the circumstances surrounding 21-year-old Brianna Robinson's death after she plunged 11 stories from her boyfriend Dan Sheeran's balcony. The hearing was due to start next month but may be delayed until the second half of next year for several reasons, including the need to retest samples after bungles at the troubled Queensland DNA lab. The Queensland Opposition is demanding action from the state government on ending occupational violence in our schools. Teacher aides and school cleaners today gathered to demand action. Gold Coast MP Megan Scanlon says the LNP government's been lagging on the issue.
20: David Crisafulli promised that at the beginning of the school year there would be an action plan for occupational school violence. It's September. These hard-working teacher aides deserve more than just our thanks. They deserve a government that actually listens to the very serious issues they're dealing with in their workplaces.
17: The Federal Treasurer is playing down house price forecasts despite dire forecasts of a market correction in our capitals as prices plummet. Jim Chalmers has told the ABC he's standing by Treasury assumptions that show growth will return.
21: Well, that's an assumption that Treasury made in the budget. It is a two-year assumption. And so, again, I would encourage people to understand that. It's a two-year assumption, not something about the last couple of months.
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17: Lion star Dane Zorko admits the side is nervous heading into the finals despite being back-to-back premiers. Their campaign starts with a qualifier against the Sydney Swans tomorrow. Zorko says they are determined to go deep into finals once again.
0: Our club was starved for a long period of time there without finals football. And even when we did in 2009, I think it was, we were out pretty quickly as well. So it's been a long time. So we want to cherish these opportunities. We want to leave a legacy on our football club.
17: In the AFL tonight, Geelong and Carlton go head-to-head in the first of the elimination finals, while in the NRL, the Titans and Dolphins do battle at Cbus in the earlier game before the Rabbitohs and Bunnies clash in the later one. We'll check your weather next.
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17: Taking a look at your weather, and it's going to stay clear through the rest of the afternoon and evening. Looking at an overnight low of 13 degrees. Mostly fine through the day tomorrow. Top of 27 once again. Then Sunday still looking like a warm one. We are in for tops around 32 degrees right across the coast. Then we will see a cooler change push back through and a mostly fine top of 24 for Monday. And then a shower or two on the way from Tuesday through the rest of the week with tops in the low 20s. It is 23 degrees right now. 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Gaylee and Emily Jade will play the first cash track at 7:30 Monday.
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24: 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I know I want it,
25: Well, if you were listening just before the news, controversy.
1: Oh! So much controversy.
25: Hot Tomato, Sunshine Ford's $20,000 beat the Bowser. Now, it went up over $500.
1: It did.
25: Phil from Coomba Bar was playing, and then he, well, we think he missed it.
26: Yes.
1: So we're going to play it back to you, Phil, so you can hear it.
25: Okay.
26: Yeah.
1: Just to hear the crushingness of the moment.
26: Oh, okay. Thank you very much.
1: I know. It sucks, but we just want to make sure we're 100% transparent to everybody that, and you can hear it yourself. All right. Play.
25: Okay. This is how it went on the radio.
4: $303. $476. $511. $512.
25: $513. No! Phil! So we can't hear any stop at all there, Phil, unfortunately. Sorry, mate.
26: That's all good.
1: Yeah.
26: Yeah, I'm in a two-horse race. How good am I going? I hope the Titans go better tonight.
1: Good on you, Phil. Thank you so much for playing. Go
27: Thanks
1: the Titans.
27: For being a good sport, mate.
26: See you, guys. Take
27: Bye.
26: Care.
27: See you, mate. Bye.
25: Good on you, buddy. All right. On with the show. What should we talk about? We haven't done Junior Joker yet.
1: We have not. Oh, How rude of us. We are so sorry. It's at 4 o'clock this hour. So we're going to do that in just about another half an hour or so. Any of our juniors, our little people, have some fantastic jokes for us. I'm sorry, I can't
25: people.
1: Say that, can I? You know what? Shush.
28: Oi, you can't say that to madam.
1: Oh,
28: yeah, she's laughing
1: she's
28: at your
1: put
28: mistake.
1: A curse on me now.
28: Sorry. Oh,
1: kids, jokes, good.
25: Trevor?
27: Yeah?
25: You talk about something too.
27: Okay, cool. Also, do you work from better? From
25: All right.
28: If you're a little person and
25: whatever that is.

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1: Now, my beautiful wife, Breezy, she works mostly from home. Mm-hmm. She works for an accounting company called Sales House, which is located in Robina. But most of the time, she does her work from home. Only goes in maybe once or twice a month.
0: Oh, that's the dream.
2: Isn't it?
1: But she hates going in there because she catches up with her old mates and everybody's having a chat. They've got pool tables.
2: Oh, that sounds horrible.
1: Barbecues and stuff. But she's the person that just has to get the job done.
2: Right, okay.
1: Bang. She's like, all about work. When you're at work, you're all about work. You get stuff done. That's it. No talking. Bang.
2: How are you married?
1: She's just locked on. When she's locked on, don't bother her, don't disturb her, she's into it, bang.
2: So she finds that difficult to lock on when she's in the building because people want to talk to her.
1: Yeah, well,
2: and see her once a month.
0: She'd have fun and stuff.
1: They'll order food, like Uber Eats, and Brie goes, no, I brought my sandwich in, so she'll have a sandwich there, or they'll go out for lunch because the Robina Tavern is just across the water from there. And she goes, no, I got my lunch, I'll just work while I'm eating. And then one time her boss comes in and went, nope, picks up a sandwich and chucks it in the bin.
2: Oh, lovely.
1: She went, what'd you do that for? Because we're going out for lunch. I'm going to sit here and work. No, you're not. And then puts it in the bin.
2: Oh, wow.
1: I can't work from home because there's comfy couches, telly, my beautiful wife's there, and there's just too many distractions. I have to come into work so I can annoy more people.
2: You're the polar opposite of your wife.
1: Oh, yeah. So much.
0: Mm-hmm. You're the person that she is annoyed to have to go and see in an office.
1: Mm. Yes. Like,
2: you're also the reason why she leaves the house once a month, just because she needs to.
0: It builds up.
2: Yeah.
1: That's it. I'm going
2: out. Before she explodes.
1: Do you work better from home or...?
2: I've never worked from home. Yes. I don't think I could.
1: Yes.
2: And I think I would get very distracted.
1: Yes.
2: Working from home, I would find too many things to do, or I would try to do too many things, like put on the washing, do this, do that, and then do my... Even through COVID, we never had a chance to broadcast from, everyone else in the country did, but we didn't. We didn't broadcast from our homes or anything like that. We actually still had to come into work, and I think I don't think I could do it.
1: Oh,
2: I would be so bad. Yes.
1: Wow. Ben, did you work better?
2: Well, you do work from home half the time.
0: Yeah, I like it. If I'm there by myself, then yes.
1: Yes.
0: Absolutely. I have no problem focusing. But if there's other people there, then it's a bit tough because, you know.
1: Yeah.
0: They're not so quiet or as involved in what I'm doing as I need to be.
1: Mm-hmm. Yeah. You need to be switched on.
0: Yeah. It depends on the situation.
1: Yeah. I work better. I literally just work better here. Because I come in a bit early.
2: We're using that word work very, very loosely, friend.
0: It's a scale.
2: There are days I come in and the office is dark because you're having a nap.
1: Yeah.
2: There's a lot of times I look for you and I can't find you and you're having a nap in the car. Or you're just snoring in the corner in our meetings. Literally.
0: It's easier to find.
2: Yeah.
1: Because most of the stuff's done. And then you guys just talk.
2: And then what is it? Clash of Clans? We hear that all the time as well.
1: Oh, every now and again, yeah. I've got to keep updating that. How far beyond that? What are you talking about?
0: All right, let's talk working from home or in the office. Which do you find easier? Which is better for you? 55711029. We would love to get your thoughts on it. Give us a call. Moira and Big Trev here on Hot Tomato.
3: 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Either we'll never get it right or it's meant to be. My eager, her pride, some

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1: We want to know. Oh, sorry.
2: Sorry.
1: You're done? Mm. Okay. Working from home or working from work, where do you excel? My beautiful wife, Breezy, she works from home but only goes in maybe once or twice a month to work. But then when they go out for lunch or stuff, she just likes staying at work, and then she's got a sandwich. She just works and eats as she goes. She just likes getting work done and then that's it.
0: Yeah, it's so annoying having like the pool table and all the fun stuff.
2: Oh, for being a tavern that could just near the workplace.
1: I walked in there once and she's at work and I'm like, oh, there's a pool table. She goes, no, no, no, no.
2: You'd go there not to work.
1: Yeah.
2: Like, you'd go to work with her to not, we're kind of like what you do here.
1: Pretty much, and just hang out with you two. It's really good.
2: Yeah, it's great.
1: That's how it's been going for a good old 5 years now.
2: Four and
1: a half. We want to know, do you work better at home or at work? Dean from Morungri, where is it for you?
3: Mate, I'd love to work from home, but I don't know how I could, sitting out at offices and pouring driveways. It'd be pretty hard to pour a concrete driveway and then put it on your shoulder and take it to the job.
2: But, mate, your house would look amazing.
1: Mm.
3: Yeah, well, yeah, otherwise I'd have a whole lot of driveways and offices and all sorts of things.
1: So if you weren't, like, a hands-on job and you're just literally, like, yeah, let's say in a perfect world you had people working for you and you didn't have to go out and pour
2: you're
1: the
2: on
1: concrete.
2: Admin, Dean. You're just on admin.
1: Yes. Mm. Do you reckon you could do that?
3: Nah, because then I'd be a big boy in a calendar because I wouldn't get any exercise.
2: Ah, yes.
1: Ah, yeah,
2: okay.
1: You need to be out there, don't you,
2: yeah,
1: Dean?
2: Definitely. Mm. Yeah,
3: definitely. Yeah, even if you've got to walk to your car, you're still exercising. Imagine just getting up in your slippers and sitting down.
1: Oh, that'd be...
2: It sounds
3: and I'd
2: blissful.
3: Have to carry it.
1: What the hell is
2: hang
1: that other voice?
2: Who was that?
3: Well, that's the bloke that works for me saying that he'd have to carry me then.
1: Yeah. You don't want that, do you, Dean's mate?
0: You wouldn't have to carry him. You'd be sitting next to him in his house.
1: Or just roll him out.
2: Yeah, just roll him. Take out a wall.
0: All right, lads.
2: Thank you, boys.
3: Thanks, guys.
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6: It is still pretty busy heading south on the M1 out of Brisbane down to Narang. Plenty of delays for that entire stretch southbound. Northbound, not too bad, but there is some congestion continuing from Morongari up through to the Oxenford area. Smith Street bumper to bumper for the run from Olsen Ave through to the M1, but the other local roads looking pretty much drama free. We'll check it again in 20 minutes. See if you spot anything else, call the traffic hotline 5519 2275. Weather staying fine for your afternoon. Right now, it's 22 degrees.
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0: 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Moira and Big Trev, 102.9 Hot Tomato. It is a Friday, of course. And it's time for the junior jokers of the Gold Coast to shine.
1: All right, if you have a great joke, we would love to hear it. You can win a $100 voucher spend at Mr. Toys. Very exciting.
2: Knock, knock.
1: Oh, gosh. who's there?
2: Lettuce.
1: Lettuce who?
2: Lettuce in, it's cold outside.
1: Okay, yep.
3: No, it's not. It's like 30 degrees, mate.
1: You're in a heat wave, buddy. Why did the god of thunder need to stretch his muscles so much when he was a kid?
2: I don't know.
1: He was little Thor. He was a little...
3: A little Thor. Thor.
2: Little...
1: Thor.
2: Hmm?
1: Thor.
3: Thor. Like Thor, but with a lisp.
1: Yeah, Thor.
2: I know, I know.
1: Thor.
2: Thor!
0: Okay. Any other examples, or should we just throw it over to the kids?
1: What goes black and white, black and white, black and white? A penguin rolling down a hill.
2: Thor.
1: Thor!
2: Come on, kids, you probably got better jokes than that.
0: I'd say that's a given.
1: Yeah. Really, it's quite a low bar today, guys.
0: Okay, so kids, you need to be junior. And a joker. 5571 1029 is our number. Who's choosing the best joke today?
3: No, that's you.
1: No,
3: I picked last time.
0: Okay, either Moira or Trev will decide, but we'll get you to call up. 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

0: on 102.9 Hot Tomato. It's Moira and Big Trev. Friday afternoon. And that means we let the juniors do the jokes.
1: We do.
0: Yeah.
1: All right.
2: What?
1: My last two jokes were horrible.
2: Mine was even terrible.
1: Mine was absolutely, absolutely atrocious. What's a snake's favourite subject?
2: Don't know.
1: History.
2: Oh, it's three from three.
0: Okay. I was going to say maths.
1: Oh, nice. Yeah.
0: But yours makes more sense.
1: Yeah, okay.
0: Trevor, what else have you got?
2: I've got nothing. Only my favourite joke, why did Kevin fall off a bike?
1: Why?
2: Because Kevin was a fish.
0: I thought it was because someone threw a brick at him.
2: No. Why would you throw a brick?
1: My other favourite one is, what's brown and sticky? A stick.
2: Four from four, that's good. Hey, go for five.
1: Yeah, let's go to the kids.
2: No, go five.
1: No, let's go to the kids.
2: Let's finish on an uneven number.
1: Go to the kids.
0: It's junior joker time,
1: All right, up first we've got Isabel from Eleonora. All right, Isabel, I hope you've had a great week at school. Did you have the day off today?
3: No.
1: Oh, okay, sorry.
0: Oh, God. Way to rub it in, Moira.
1: I'm
0: wow.
1: so sorry.
0: Sorry about that.
1: I'm so sorry. All right, let's hear your joke.
3: What do you call a cow with no legs?
1: What?
3: Ground beef.
1: Beautiful. Very good.
0: Very good.
1: Very, very good.
4: I thought you were going to say useless.
0: Fresh dinner.
1: Or stumpy.
2: Hang on there, Isabel.
0: All right.
2: Maisie from Varsity Lakes, what is your joke?
5: Knock, knock.
2: Who's there?
5: Interrupting cow.
2: Interrupting cow. Maisie, you're the winner today.
0: Oh, really?
2: Yes.
1: There we go.
0: Just like that.
2: Yeah, no, that's actually one of my favourite jokes.
1: Congratulations, Maisie. You've got $100 to spend at Mr. Toys.
5: Thank you.
1: You're so welcome.
0: Give us a moo on the way out. Go on, Maisie.
5: Moo.
0: Mr. Toys. 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Junior Joker back again next Friday on Hot Tomato.
2: Hey, Maisie.
5: Yeah.
2: Moo.
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8: Still got delays for the M1 as you travel out of Brizzy southbound all the way down to Narang. The northbound run, minor congestion continuing from around Wurrungaree through to the Oxenford area. Smith Street, it is easing for that westbound run towards the M1. Still just a couple of hold-ups through there, though. Gold Coast Highway around Surfers, some minor delays now too, as well as Bermuda Street around the Mermaid Waters area. We will check it again in 20 minutes, so if you spot anything, call 55519 2275. Weather, it will be fine for the rest of the afternoon and a clear evening on the way as well. It is 21 degrees now.
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1: For the right price and best advice, you can't beat Harvey Norman Bundle Burley and Tweed. 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
1: It's one of our favourite times of the year when we get to chat to a legend.
2: Of the year?
0: The year?
2: The week?
1: No, year as well.
2: Okay.
0: But we do it more than one time a
2: year. So then how can you be...
1: It's our favourite time of the week.
2: Okay, thank you.
1: We get to chat to one of the legends from the Gold Coast Titans women's team, Jess Elliston, who is injured at the moment, but we love catching up and having a chat.
2: She's the greatest Titans cheerleader you've ever seen.
1: Yes.
3: I am the ultimate cheerleader, guys, and guess what?
2: What?
3: I get to travel. I get to travel with everyone. They're taking me. I think it's a pity one, but I'm taking it. Yeah.
1: Oh, you get to go.
3: This week.
0: Yay.
3: Guys. They're taking me. That's
2: so good. Now, does that come with perks of a buffet at any stage? Like, is there a breakfast buffet or a dinner buffet? Because you can just hook in because you're, you know, not playing that day. So just go for it.
3: 100%. I've already got my Len Light act. I'm, like, going to sit there and leisure. Lucky came home and I was like, amazing. This is just, you know, I'll be there leisuring. I won't have the nerves.
1: No.
3: I know myself.
1: Now, do you have to bunk in with someone or do you get a room to yourself?
3: Oh, no, absolutely. So I miss so much. Me and G Hale have been rooming since day dot. So
1: okay.
3: The first ever year of Titans, like, she's my roomie. So it has been really hard for me to know that other people are in her room and I'm not there.
2: Yeah.
1: Cheating
2: on
1: you.
2: That's just rude.
0: Especially after the buffet.
3: Yeah, look, I know, after the buffet, we have a great system. She's neat and tidy and I'm there like, everything is, she makes the bed, I don't make the bed, and
1: brilliant.
3: I refuse to make the bed.
1: That's
2: nice.
1: What you need.
2: That's
3: so
2: it.
1: You had a great,
3: I'm really doing it for her.
1: Good on you. Now, you had a great win last weekend against Canberra.
2: Eight in a row.
1: Yes. That,
2: how good.
1: And now you're up against West Tigers.
3: Eight in a row.
2: I know. Yeah. It's amazing.
1: West Tigers, what do you think?
3: Yeah, I think it's going to be a really good game. Like, you know, I'm saying that each week, though. I'm like, you know, I've got
1: keep
3: to come up with some more content.
1: Yeah.
3: Keep going. Maybe I'm their lucky charm.
2: Yes.
3: Just don't play.
2: No, don't say that.
3: No, you know, I'm a lucky charm. But no, they're really good. This team will be, it'll be a really big challenge, I think. You know, West Tigers have definitely, I would say, they've recruited.
1: Yes.
3: Some amazing players, and you can see from last year to this year with them, they're going to be really good.
1: Now, what do you think? Do you think the nerves will hit in before the game? Because it is eight in a row that they're going for. What do you think the nerves, what do you think the girls will be feeling heading into this game?
3: We actually don't really talk about the eight in the row.
1: Brilliant.
3: Like, it's
2: good.
3: Been posted and stuff like that. But, you know, we're all pretty, like, going in there. Everyone's just a little bit obsessed with us in the sense of, like, not so much what's being posted or, like, blowing, like, the steam and, I can't say that word up. Anyway, so we're very, like, focused on us and not really what's happening on the outside.
1: Yes.
3: You know, I guess that's what we're looking for. It's not over.
1: Yep.
2: Yeah.
3: I think none of us knew that we even got a home semi after the last couple. That was news to me.
1: Yes.
3: I had no idea that was a home semi. And I was like, oh, damn, okay, well, that's cool. I think that's probably what's been really good.
1: Going to be great,
2: mate. All right, well, you have a lovely leisure. Get a pedi, a mani, a facial. Just do that during the game just to really piss the girls off.
1: On the side.
3: Honestly, I'm just up there eating food, really Murph up there. But, guys, I do have an update on my dog. She, on my way leaving today, she decided to grab my Invisalign and eat it.
1: No!
3: Now, one of my, Yep, she's horrible. That was my update of the week of just as I'm leaving, she decided to eat, so my Invisalign is not fitting. But, that's an update on my dog.
2: Oh, the puppy,
3: week.
2: Yes. How old is she now?
3: Oh, I don't know, but if anyone wants a dog, let me know.
2: Who has amazing teeth as well with the Invisalign.
3: Dog trainers, guys, hit me up. Yeah. Blue cattle dog, come my way.
0: Oh, no. Oh.
1: That's Jess Elson from the Gold Coast Titans. Also, dog chat.
2: Yes, dog chat.
3: Thank you, guys.
2: Thank
3: I'll
2: you.
3: Talk to you next week.
1: Yeah, thanks, buddy.
2: Bye, darling.
1: Good luck. Bye, bye mate.
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16: It is still busy as you head south on the M1 from around the Brizzy area down into Narang in patches. The northbound stretch as well around Narang up through to Oxenford remaining a little busy in some areas there. Gold Coast Highway through surfers continuing to see some congestion, although it's easing slightly. Your other Gold Coast roads though seem to be doing pretty well for this time. We will check it again in about 20 minutes. So if you spot anything, call the traffic hotline on 5519 2275.
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16: It's 5 o'clock. Hi, I'm Rebecca Dakin. The state government admits it's in the dark about whether the 000 ambulance issue has cost lives. A planned upgrade saw the dispatch system crash, forcing operators to process 000 calls by hand. It's since been fixed, but Deputy Premier Jared Blay says they're still trying to work out the impact of the crisis.
19: As I said, we're getting more information from the Queensland Ambulance Service at the moment. If there are questions that need to be answered, then we'll ensure they get answered.
16: A coronial inquest into the death of a Titans cheerleader will focus heavily on the domestic violence history of her boyfriend. The coroner's court's looking into the death of 21-year-old Brianna Robinson, who plunged 11 stories from her boyfriend Dan Sheeran's balcony in Southport back in 2013. A pre-inquest hearing today heard a focus will be the relationship between the pair, which was marred by allegations of emotional abuse, coercive control, and stalking behaviours. Jack's Law has reached another milestone in Queensland, with police conducting 200,000 wandings right across the state. 1,439 knives and edged weapons have been seized as a result of the scans, named in honour of murdered Gold Coast teen Jack Beasley. And the Treasurer remains confident the housing market will bounce back, despite concerns prices could plummet by as much as 9% next year. Jim Chalmers has told the ABC things will stabilise.
20: We've still seen prices rise, I think, in 15 of the last 20 months. We've still got house prices up about 25% over the last 5 years. And all of that is a reminder that investing in housing is a long-term proposition. We shouldn't judge the impact of a budget or other factors over the first couple of months. We should judge it over the next couple of years.
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16: The Dolphins will rest a string of players for tonight's clash with the Gold Coast Titans at Cbus. Selwyn Cobbo, Cody Nikorima and Kulikefu Finifuiaki are among those who have been given a spell. Coach Christian Wolfe insists it's just a precaution.
22: They could have played at a pinch this week, there's no doubt there, but when they're carrying little things and we know that we're playing finals and we know that things aren't going to change too much, it's a smart decision not to play.
16: Australia's last man standing at the US Open has crashed out, with Alex de Minaur losing in the second round in straight sets this morning. And Nick Kyrgios is already allowed back on the court after accepting a one-month ban for testing positive to cocaine. He failed a drugs test back on June 22 at a tournament in Spain and had been officially suspended since August 4. We'll check your weather next.
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16: To the weather, and it's going to be a clear evening for the coast. Overnight low of 13 degrees. Tomorrow, mostly fine, a top of 27 degrees on the way. Then it will be sunny and warm for your Sunday. We are looking at tops around 32 degrees. Then cooling down again from Monday, fine with a top of 24. Then a shower or two on the way from Tuesday. It is 21 degrees now, and the money is in our music with 1029 Hot Tomatoes, $10,000 cash tracks. 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Name them all, with Gailey and Emily Jade kicking it off on Monday.
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24: 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I know I want it, I
0: want it. Yes, Friday afternoon.
1: Yeah.
0: Parents, I hope you got through today with half of the Gold Coast kids off at home. Coming into work as they did here, or they still are. There's still a few running around.
2: Still a couple of them. How are you coping with that, Madam Dakin?
29: Yeah, I'm just fine.
0: You've been in your booth a lot more today.
1: Yeah.
2: Hiding.
1: You had lunch in there and
29: everything. Haven't eaten or drunk anything.
1: Haven't left the room.
2: Some people are very, very smart, you know, like doctors, surgeons, Madam Dakin, Ben. Mm. We're going to talk about a surgeon here in Queensland who actually took someone's toe and transplanted to where their thumb had been.
0: Oh.
2: Many questions. Okay. Toe thumb discussion. Yes, definitely toe thumb. Yep.
1: Also, we want to know what you just suck at.
0: Mm-hmm. Yeah.
1: You can come along to our VIP night at Dracula's. The new show Abyss is amazing. But we want you to come along. But you need to tell us what you suck at, please.
0: Yeah, give us a call right now. 55711029. Tell us what you suck at. It could be anything at all. Had a wide variety of suckers this week. We want to hear what you're not very good at. Give us a call and you can come along to Dracula's VIP Gala Night Abyss, Thursday, 17th of September, as requested by Moira right now. Here's The Offspring.
1: Oh, God, yeah!

0: 92.9 Hot Tomato, Moira and Big Trev,
1: Sorry.
0: Are you all right?
1: Yeah.
2: Hey, what's going on?
1: It's just offspring, that's all.
0: What's wrong with the offspring?
3: Really? But you're singing along with it.
1: That's what irritates me the most about it.
4: Anyway. You enjoy music.
0: Let's talk about things that actually suck.

0: All right, there is a VIP gala night.
1: Oh.
0: Checking out the new show, Abyss. We are asking you, what do you suck at?
1: Yeah, this is good because you get a glass of champagne, a three-course meal, and the live show.
0: Which is very, very cool.
1: We've been to a live show and it is fantastic.
0: Sarah from Hope Island, good afternoon.
2: Afternoon.
0: All right, Sarah, what do you suck at?
2: Wrapping Christmas presents and contacting school books.
1: Oh. Yep.
3: Yeah. Oh.
0: Contacting school books is one of, I swear you need a degree for it.
1: Yes.
2: Well, I figured out you just get those plastic things from Officeworks, that's done, and then you just give all the presents in little bags.
1: Yeah, bags are good. I can never do the corners it comes to wrapping presents.
3: And it's always so good, though.
0: I enjoy it so much.
1: Oh, I hate
0: wrapping
1: it.
0: Wrapping presents, I love it.
1: And then when you're doing the contact, there's always that little bubble. Mm-hmm. Oh, stood on.
0: Yes.
1: But, wrapping presents.
0: Well, you don't have to do either of those things because you are just heading along to Dracula's VIP Gala Night to check out the new show, Abyss. Congratulations.
2: Amazing. Thank you so much, Hotsumato.
1: You're welcome.
3: No worries. Champagne, three-course meal, live show. What more could you want? We can do it again next week.
1: Yes.
3: Next week.
1: Let's do it.
3: Even more tickets.
1: Sounds
3: get along
1: good.
3: To Dracula's VIP Gala Nights for Abyss. 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
1: Happy Friday, happy spring, happy, it's the 4th of September already.
2: What?
1: How did that happen? I'm not 100% sure. And here is Michelle, the Witch of Moods Lane. Hello.
2: Hello, darling. How are you?
1: I'm very well, thank you. How are your two stores at the Carrara Markets?
2: They're doing really well.
1: Good.
2: It's been lots and lots of fun, and there's lots of people that are coming back for the second or third time on holidays, which is really good.
3: Oh, wow,
2: yeah.
3: That's good. Yeah.
1: All right, we've got Wendy from Coomera waiting to have a chat with you. Wendy, here's Michelle.
4: My younger sister passed earlier this year.
2: Oh, I'm so sorry.
4: And, thank you. Well, it was sort of a blessing, not really, but okay. Yes.
1: She was unwell.
4: Yeah, she'd been sick for a long time and just, yeah. But she wanted to pass at home.
2: Yep.
4: But couldn't because they, she'd done the voluntary assisted dying.
3: Yep. Oh, okay.
4: All that stuff, and technically it had been approved, but they do one phone call that she has to be competent and say yes, that she still wants to go ahead with it before they sign all the paperwork. And when they rang her, she was having home nursing, and they just increased all her medications so they wouldn't sign it because they said she was not capable of making that decision.
3: Not competent, yeah.
1: Okay.
4: Yeah, so she had to go into palliative care, which... Okay. She did. I mean, she was only there technically, not even a full week, but she didn't want to die in hospital. And
2: well, the cards I've pulled has actually said even though she missed that opportunity, she did say that the way that she went was a far more sensible idea, and that if you have any guilt around that not making that happen, please let that go, because it was a sudden and immediate attention that was needed at the particular time. And she did stretch her wings and she did fly and she did do it in her own way anyway. So I'm just getting if it may not have happened the way that she wanted to, in the end it actually was in a better way anyway.
4: Oh, okay. Yeah,
2: it's really hard to let go when you're in a place that, you know, you have grieving loved ones around you as well, and you're in a place that you love. It's really hard to let go. So sometimes the death does take longer. This way it was done, in a place where I feel that she was happier. It does say sensible idea. Yeah. I've just passed the cards on to Moira.
1: And
2: what
1: it says,
2: I picked.
1: Queen of the Earth, it says, deal with challenges in a kind and understanding manner.
2: Which is what happened.
1: And a sudden event that needs immediate attention.
2: Yeah.
1: Time is of the essence.
2: Yeah.
1: Think things through carefully.
2: Yeah.
1: So,
2: It's really funny. I'm getting the name Isabel.
4: Well, her name was Kim.
2: Kim. Okay, it's really funny. I was just getting Isabel or Izzy.
1: Okay.
2: I don't know what that would mean.
4: No, I don't either.
2: She was around Tinkerbell. I'm not sure why I'm getting Tinkerbell. I know, which is really bizarre. I know that sign, it kind of...
3: Is that from Peter Pan?
2: I don't know. It's all from Peter Pan.
3: Yeah.
4: Yeah, well, my name is Wendy.
3: Oh, there you go. Jesus.
4: I'm Peter Pan.
3: Oh, my God.
4: But,
2: that's so funny,
4: when
2: sorry. Okay.
4: My dad passed when I was only 18, but he used to call us Pixie.
2: Okay.
4: And Dixie and...
2: Okay.
4: Yeah.
3: Oh,
2: all right.
3: Wow.
2: Well, she's definitely with him. So there we go. I just picked the card, see the humour of the situation and what she's going through. Did Dad pass from heart too? Because I just actually got heart pain. Yeah. Okay.
4: Yeah.
2: He's here too. All right. Yeah. All right. So you're Pixie and Dixie and...
1: Tinkerbell.
2: And
1: Wendy.
2: And Wendy and...
4: yeah. It was a big family joke.
1: That's so funny.
3: Wow.
1: That's so lovely.
3: That is weird.
1: Oh, yeah. Wendy. Well, I hope that gives you some peace.
4: It does, but it doesn't.
3: Yeah.
1: You still got to work through these things.
2: Yeah. But look for butterflies. She's always around in a butterfly.
4: Yeah. Okay.
2: Which would then represent also the same as a pixie and a thing like
1: and the
2: that
1: wings,
2: with the wings
1: and, Tinkerbell.
2: And the Tinkerbell. Yeah.
4: Yeah.
2: Oh, all right.
4: Thank you very much.
1: Thanks,
2: you're
1: Wendy.
2: Very welcome.
1: All the best.
3: Thanks,
2: all the best.
4: Thank you very much. Thank you. Bye.
0: All right. Well, there you go. That's that was amazing.
3: That was very cool. I didn't even pick that up.
1: I didn't even realise.
0: Thanks for coming in, as always.
1: Yes, Michelle, thank you for coming in.
0: We will see you again next week. Of course, you can see Michelle at the Carrara Markets.
2: Yep, come and see me.
0: Michelle, the Witch of Moons Lane, Moira and Big Trev here on Hot Tomato.
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6: 1029 Hot Tomato Traffic.
7: Still got delays if you are travelling southbound on the motorway this afternoon. Pretty much out of Logan all the way down to Narang. Still very slow through there. The northbound delays pretty much cleared. A little slow around Gavin, but that is easing. Bermuda Street, south through Mermaid Waters. Couple of hold-ups towards Markerry Street. Also for the Gold Coast Highway around Surface. But other than that, a pretty clear run around the coast. We will check it again in 20 minutes. So if you spot anything else, call the traffic hotline on 5519 2275. Weather, a clear evening. Sunny and warm weekend ahead. Right now, it's 21 degrees.
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10: 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And remembering Steve Irwin, 20 years after his death. 7 News at 6.
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1: All right. This is in Queensland. This is rather... Well, we don't quite know how to feel about it, and we want to know what you think about it as well. Mm. So there was a lady, and she was... she lost her thumb in a conveyor belt incident. Oh, right?
2: No. I actually want to... How?
1: I have no idea. So well, she's
0: I think
1: lost
0: the conveyor
1: it.
0: Kept going and her thumb...
1: And her thumb...
2: Oh, so she must have had a...
1: She must have had a thumb in there
2: in that groove and it's just come off. Ripped it off.
1: Right. So she was very sad about that.
2: Understandable. Sad.
1: About 8 months later, a surgeon, a Queensland surgeon, gave her some hope that she could get one of her toes transplanted onto where her thumb was.
2: Why?
1: She really wanted her thumb back. Like she was, you know... She cares for a family. She was very upset. She just didn't. She didn't want to have just.
0: Think about how hard it would be without being able to grab things, though. That'd be pretty annoying.
2: You can get a robot thumb.
1: So what they've done? It's the first toe to thumb transfer.
2: That sounds so weird.
1: Took 12 hours to do.
2: Google that in your.
1: So it's the second toe to where her thumb was.
2: Oh.
1: So it's the thumb on her right hand.
2: It is just...
1: And there's a picture of it.
2: Oh.
1: Which is as disturbing as you probably have the mental image in your mind.
2: Now, would it smell? You know how your feet smell? Would your toe thumb smell?
1: Okay, so there's sometimes toe jam.
2: Yeah.
1: Would that be on your hand then?
2: Would that be in the middle between your...
1: Your thumb.
2: Your thumb toe.
0: Well, you could clean it. I mean, you'd clean your hands a bit more regularly than your feet.
1: Feet, yeah.
2: But they always have that unique smell, so I've heard.
0: Of all the toes I've smelled.
2: Now, Moise's just shown us a photo and it looks horrendous.
1: Well, it's so she can grip things.
2: Oh.
1: Because she can't grip things.
2: Use your other hand with the thumb.
1: Without your toe thumb.
0: But then that means her foot's also just missing a toe.
1: Yes.
2: Why can't you use the... Oh, no, you can't use your toe, can you, for your thumb?
1: What do you mean? Yeah, the second
2: toe. No, your toe
1: your
2: gives you...
1: Your big toe, no,
2: big
1: that gives,
2: toe
1: you,
2: gives
1: balance.
2: You balance.
1: So you can't take that one, but apparently you can remove the second one and put it on. How do you guys feel about this as well?
2: Why would you use the long one, though? Because my toe next
1: yours
2: to mine...
1: longer.
2: Mine's way longer.
1: Is it?
0: You're one of those.
2: I'm one
1: Does
2: of those.
1: Does that mean you're a werewolf?
2: Oh, hopefully.
0: Yeah.
2: Oh, my
0: all
2: God.
0: All signs point to yes.
2: Hairy.
1: Would you
2: bay at the moon
1: get a toe thumb? That's not a question I thought I'd be asking on a. No, I think I would find. I don't think I could look down at my hand and see a toe. I think that would just mentally.
0: But if you look down and see no thumb, that would also be mentally doing you.
1: Yeah, that wouldn't work very well at all.
2: Is that left hand? Is she lefty or righty hand?
1: I'm trying to figure out if it's a right hand or a left. Oh, I think it looked like a right hand.
2: So she must have a job that she.
1: Oh, hang on. No, it's a left hand, actually.
2: Left hand.
1: I'm correct myself.
2: Oh, obviously your left hand.
1: I couldn't
2: fine.
1: Tell because there was no thumb. So, yeah.
2: Oh, yeah. Yeah, no, if it was just on my left hand, I was losing a thumb. Yeah, no.
1: You're just going to go with no thumb?
2: Yeah, no thumb. It looked cool, too.
1: Okay. We want to know.
0: Okay. Let's discuss on 5571-1029. Would you have...
1: A toe thumb.
0: A toe as a thumb. If you'd lost your thumb. Or would you just go thumbless? 557-1-1029. Give us a call here at Hot Tomato. It's Moira and Big Trev.

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1: Exciting, it's sad.
0: Well, exciting for everyone except Trevor.
2: Exciting for us.
0: We'll share with you just before 6 o'clock right now, though.
2: We are talking toe transplants. Not something I thought we would be talking about on the show today, but hey, why not? A lady lost her thumb in a conveyor belt accident. So, ouchie. And having a look at it, it is, in fact, the left hand. Mm-hmm. So she's lost her thumb and she couldn't grip anything, all that kind of jazz. So this surgeon, a Queensland surgeon, took her second toe in from the big toe, so the second one, and transplanted that to where her thumb was. So she has a toe thumb.
1: But the way that he stitched it on, it looks weird.
2: Yes.
1: Doesn't it?
2: The whole thing is quite strange.
1: Yeah. It looks like it's on a bit of an angle. It looks like a claw.
2: It does look like, but she can now grip things.
1: Mm-hmm.
2: So she was understandably upset about losing the thumb, but now has a toe where her thumb.
1: I suppose.
2: I think there's a reason why toes are in shoes, because they're weird.
1: Mm.
2: Like one of my toes, actually both on the outside, they face the wrong way. So you know how like the nails are usually on the top?
1: Mm.
2: My nails are on the side.
0: Oh, what?
1: Why?
2: I don't know.
1: Is it because of your shoe?
2: No, it's because I've got hoofs. They're disgusting feet.
1: Your toe?
2: My toe nails are on the outside.
0: But that could be a perfect opportunity to put it on the right way on your hand.
2: Oh.
1: You
2: don't need to see my feet. But, Wendy from Helensvale, join us for Toe Thumb Chat, please. Wendy, what do you think?
0: Would you do it?
3: No, because I'd be concerned about the reflexology side of things and what it may or may not do. Okay. No thanks.
2: What do you mean by the reflexology stuff?
3: Well, like your feet, apparently, with reflexology, and it's connected to every part of your body. Oh. I don't know. Apparently, like, your toes are to do with the upper body and, like, the down the middle of your foot, I think, is a spine or one of the edges of the spine. Anyway, it's supposed to, if you've ever gone to, like, one of those Chinese masseuse places, they do reflexology there. And so, I would be curious about that, but I wouldn't go attaching my toes to my hands.
2: That'd be weird.
3: I don't also want to eat with my
1: toe
3: and get foot mouth disease.
1: Especially if you get food like sauce on your toe thumb, and then you're licking it off, and you're going, and would that toe the nail would grow differently?
2: Would.
3: No.
1: And it would throw off your whole body if your toe is your thumb.
2: Oh, yes, totally.
0: But so would not having a thumb.
1: No, I'd rather. I think your body would get used to not having a thumb.
2: I think you'd find a way.
1: Because you can
3: put the other fingers, I guess if you look at chimpanzees apes and stuff like that, they have quite long thumbs, and like you could make do without a thumb.
1: Yeah.
3: Yeah,
1: because you're getting rid of two things.
2: Yeah.
1: You've already got rid of your thumb. Why would you get rid of your toe to replace it? Yeah, no way.
0: Okay.
1: All right.

0: Thank you for joining us on Toe Thumb Chat.
1: Yeah, and lots of big words, Wendy. We like that on the show.
2: Yes,
1: reflexology and the other ones. Hey, do you want to go to the Red Hot Summer Tour? Thanks for calling. We've got a double pass for you.
3: Oh, awesome. Thank you. That's awesome.
1: Australian Crawler Men at Work Unite for a historic Red Hot Summer Tour. 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
5: 1029 Hot Tomato Traffic.
6: Still got a few delays as you travel on the M1 southbound from around the Stapleton area all the way down into Narang, but the northbound run looking pretty clear now. In fact, all of your Gold Coast roads doing reasonably well. Obviously, there's some of the roads around Robina a little busier with the footy starting in about 15 minutes. We will check it again at 6 p.m. If you spot anything, call 5519 2275. Weather, a clear evening on the way, sunny and warm weekend ahead. Right now, it's 20 degrees.
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7: Hi there, I'm Sally Pearson. The Women's Basketball World Cup gets underway tonight. The Opals take on Puerto Rico in their opening group game this evening. The Aussies also naming Ezzie Magvigor as captain. Sydney FC has signed American duo Kenzie Rowling and Kylie Gillaney for the coming A-League women's season. The opening round gets underway next month. And no Aussies are left in the women's singles draw at the US Tennis Open, although big names Coco Gauff and Naomi Osaka both breezed into the third round earlier today.
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0: 1029 Hot Tomato. It's Moira and Big Trev for a Friday drive home ahead of another couple of warm days here on the Gold Coast.
1: Yeah.
0: Yeah, very warm. Up to 32, I think, on Sunday. Father's Day. Sorry.
1: Now, I've come to the conclusion that my phone is slowly dying. I've had it for probably around about 6 years now.
2: Mm-hmm.
1: Just the same.
2: What makes your phone so unique?
1: My Samsung phone.
2: The fact that you can't join a group text message chat.
1: Oh, I join
2: Apple people.
0: Or that your Google's full and has been for a long time.
1: Has been for a long time.
2: It turns off by itself.
1: Turns on and off by itself. Yeah. There's a time where it shut me out for 24 hours.
2: You bought it on Temu.
1: No, I didn't buy it on Temu.
2: Oh, it's a Wish phone.
0: Wish phone, that's right. Wish isn't even around anymore, is it?
2: I think it is. It's the last remaining product from Wish.
0: It should be in a museum.
2: It should be the next to file up. Trevor's phone next to Paula.
1: Now, there's a whole bunch of brand phones that I can buy, but I don't want to buy an Apple phone because they just go through too many and this.
2: You've never owned an Apple phone.
1: I know, but it's just, it
2: How
1: seems.
2: How would you know?
1: It seems too confusing and I'm just used to
2: Samsung.
1: That's
2: just you in general, mate.
1: Yeah, so I'll just steer clear of that.
2: So you're not going to get what the majority of the population of the world has?
1: No.
2: Right.
1: My two boys, they have Apple phones, and they're quite happy with it.
0: Yeah.
2: Okay.
0: And so you wouldn't want to be able to, you know, interact with them easily, would you?
1: No, I can do that just by talking to their faces. So the choices I've got are Samsung, Google, Motorola, Oppo.
2: Oppo? Isn't that a boat?
1: No. Oh. My wife has an Oppo phone. It's really good.
0: No, you just get on the Oppo and you can go down to Hotter and stuff.
2: That's it. Thank you. I thought that was right.
1: Or there's one called the Xiaomi.
2: The what?
1: The Xiaomi.
2: That's a dish. That's a type of Chinese food.
1: Also, it sounds delicious. But I made that mistake last time when I bought a Huawei phone.
2: Oh, my gosh.
0: You made a mistake when you bought this phone.
1: No, I didn't.
2: You've made many mistakes in your life.
1: Because they don't make those anymore.
2: Oh, there's reasons for that.
1: But Breezy has an Oppo phone.
2: Oppo?
1: Yeah, OPPO, and it works really, really well.
2: Hang on, isn't this the one that she didn't put to 5G for?
1: No, that was the other phone that she didn't put
0: under
1: to 5G.
0: Sufferance, she had a 3G phone until they switched the network off.
1: But then I did a little bit of Googling, and there's the Samsung X, the Google Y, or the Oppo Z. And each one of these phones, there are the value for money, the camera, battery, performance, all the features, durability and updates. These are probably the three.
0: Are you just saying words?
2: You're just reading things from a page.
1: Yeah, no, I'm just reading the stuff from a page because that's what it says that it's really good, these three phones.
2: All right, so let's go to Google and say top phone brands 2026. Oh, look what's at the top. Oh, what a surprise. Apple.
1: I don't like Apple.
2: Oh, look at that. Right there at the top.
1: I don't want an Apple.
0: Is it just because you don't want... You want to be different? Is that what it is?
1: Yeah, that too.
2: You like standing out from the crowd?
1: Well, I don't like standing out.
2: Annoying everybody?
1: I do that now.
2: And paying more for your phones over the years?
1: No, I don't. These are actually cheaper than... How much did you pay for your Apple phone?
2: Well, as I found out today, I've got a $15 rental on each, so I'm paying it off.
1: Yeah.
2: If that's per month.
1: So how much all up is your phone? Pardon?
2: No.
0: So,
2: don't point it back on us.
0: Are you just buying the most obscure phone you can just to annoy us?
1: No, I don't like spending too much money. And if a phone costs like $1,600, how much is the usual? Can you Google how much? Because my Google's full. Can you Google how much on your Bing?
2: How much
1: the latest Apple phone is?
0: Oh, they're about $2,000.
2: Yeah.
1: Oh, God. But for a phone?
0: Outright, yeah.
2: Yeah.
0: It's like a mini computer, mate. It's got your entire life in it.
1: Yeah, but...
2: Oh, you don't have much left.
0: That's true.
2: Of life, I think.
1: The battery on my phone...
0: He doesn't want to buy one that's going to last for too long.
2: It's going to last... He's going to outlast him. Mm. Okay. I
1: can take it with me.
2: I can bury it with you.
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4: 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Demolition at Machinery Hill, work begins on the new RNA Arena. And remembering Steve Irwin, 20 years after his death. 7 News at 6.
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11: There are still a couple of delays for that southbound run on the M1 from Ormo down to Narang, but other than that, a smooth run around your coast roads. If you do spot anything, call the traffic hotline on 5519 2275.
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11: It's 6 o'clock. Hi, I'm Rebecca Dakin. A woman has been arrested after an elderly man's body was found in a creek south of the border. Police were called to conduct a welfare check at a property near Ballina around midday yesterday and found what's believed to have been the body of the 81-year-old resident. A 51-year-old woman has since been arrested, but no charges have been laid at this stage. The Queensland Police Service and the state's leading politicians are among those who've paid tribute to former Police Commissioner Steve Golshefsky following his death at the age of 67. The career cop passed away this morning in a Brisbane hospital following an 18-month battle with cancer. Queensland Ambulance insists there has been no impact on 000 calls despite a major dispatch system issue. There was a problem with the upgrade to a new call handling system on Wednesday night, which forced operators across the state to file all calls by hand yesterday. QES says the problem has since been resolved, but exactly what impact it may or may not have had on services remains unclear. And housing affordability across Australia has reached a new new record low. The HIA Affordability Index deteriorated by 3.1% in the June quarter, putting Australian housing at its least affordable since records began in 1994. It now takes 1.9 average incomes to comfortably afford a mortgage on a median-priced dwelling. And the HIA says an affordable home should be no more than 30% of the annual earnings of a single person.
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11: Lion star Dane Zorko says the chance of a three-peat isn't part of their discussions as they get ready to kick off their finals campaign against the Swans tomorrow afternoon. He admits it was a focus early in the season, but not as much now.
13: We understand it's sitting there, but that's not our motivation. Our motivation is simply going out there playing some really good football and the results will take care of itself. Our process is the most important thing in this.
11: In tonight's finals clash, Geelong and Carlton go head-to-head in the first of the eliminations, with the winner set to meet Fremantle following their loss last night. Tonight's Rabbitohs-Roosters clash has officially been declared a sellout. More than 40,000 fans will pack Allianz Stadium to watch Bunny star Jai Arrow lead the side out for his 100th game for the club. Right now, the Gold Coast Titans are on the field for their final clash of the year against the informed Dolphins. We'll take a look at the weather next.
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11: To the weather now, and it's going to be a clear evening. Overnight low of 13 degrees on the way, then mostly fine and 27 tomorrow. Sunny and warm for your Sunday. We're looking at a top of 32 degrees. Then it will cool down by about 8 degrees. Fine and 24 for your Monday, and then a shower or two returning from Tuesday right through the rest of the week with tops in the low 20s. It is 20 degrees at the moment. 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

0: Wow, so a few warm days ahead, hey, over the weekend.
1: Oh, yes.
2: Sunday, hot day.
3: Yeah, 32.
2: Ooh.
3: That's hot.
2: Ooh.
1: Out.
2: I've got a wedding at 3 o'clock in the afternoon in Mudjuruba.
1: Oh, God damn.
2: That's going to be fun. Oh, it's going to be lovely, actually. Hopefully.
1: It'd be lovely.
2: Light stress.
0: It'd be lovely, just sweaty.
2: Yes.
1: Yeah. Just run under the sprinklers.
2: Oh, yeah.
3: Take one of those fans.
2: You know one of those ones that go around the neck?
1: Oh, yeah.
2: And it's just like, yeah, that'd be so cool.
3: That would be good.
1: That'd look weird at all when you're saying the
2: vows.
1: Yeah. Honey, you're going to have to speak up.
0: Yep. Do you...
2: Oh, God.
0: All
2: right.
1: Did some homework on the weekend?
2: What?
1: Streamers Digest took Breezy to Girl Class to watch The Spa Weekend.
0: Good job doing your homework.
2: That sounds horribly
1: There were sliders, sweet potato fries, crinkle cut fries, and soft drink. And a great movie.
2: Okay.
0: Well, you can tell us more about the movie. There are other stuff Moisey doesn't want to hear about.
2: Yeah.
0: She can't eat it.
2: I can't eat it. Also, speaking of movies, there's another one which is on tonight at the premiere at Movie World, and Christo's there. It's Acme versus the other one, Coyote.
0: Coyote versus Acme.
2: Have a great weekend, madam. I'm going to go and rest.
0: Okay. That's all right. That's why we're going to get Christo to tell us about that movie, because he knows what it's called.
2: John Cena versus a dog.
0: That's next on Hot Tomato.

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1: On 1029 Hot Tomato, it's Moira and Big Trev on a Friday. Not just any old Friday on the Gold Coast, though, is it?
2: No. It's starry, starry night. We're crossing over to Christo, who has just walked into Movie World for a very special movie preview. Christo, how's it going out there?
3: It is going well. I've just walked through the gate.
4: Yes.
3: And I'm in it. You might be able to hear the music in the background.
2: Oh, I do love it.
3: Tonight is the premiere of Coyote versus Acme.
4: Oh.
3: Now, I don't know whether you've heard the story of this movie.
4: Yeah.
3: Right? It was shelved. They made it like a few years ago and it was completely shelved.
4: Oh, really?
3: And it was never going to see the light of day.
1: Mm, yeah.
3: And there was a big protest about this film saying release it because those that have seen it have said it's great.
4: Oh, okay.
3: So, enough people put pressure on the company and then this small company came along and bought the distribution rights and said, we'll release it. And now it's coming out into movies.
2: I did not know this at all. You're very good at this stuff, aren't you?
3: Thank you very much.
2: No worries.
3: Yeah, it's been a very controversial movie because people have been pushing to get it out for ages.
4: Yeah.
2: I wonder why they shelved it in the first place.
3: I believe the words are tax write-off, but I'm not sure.
4: Oh,
2: got you.
4: Okay.
2: Got you.
1: Mm. All right. Well, we'll keep that under wraps.
3: So don't tell anybody about that. It's been publicised with it, but due to the people power, this small company bought it and said, we'll distribute it, and they're distributing it.
4: Okay. Now, do you know a little bit about the movie, Christo, or are you going in there blind?
3: I know a little bit about the movie because I've been following the progress of this thing for a couple of years.
4: Yeah.
3: So Coyote, obviously, and the Roadrunner.
4: Yes.
3: Coyote uses a lot of Acme products, if you remember.
4: Yes.
3: Mm. And are you doing this so that I'm doing your Streamer's Digest?
4: Shush, you're interrupting. Anyway, keep going. That's
2: fantastic.
3: Yeah. So anyway, Coyote uses a lot of Acme products.
4: Mm-hmm.
3: And obviously, it never quite works for him.
2: Yes.
3: It never quite works for him. So what he's doing is going to sue the Acme Corporation.
2: Oh, that's hilarious.
4: Oh, okay.
1: Mm.
2: And it's a mixture of real life and cartoon, isn't it?
3: Yeah. So the reviews that I've seen have been stellar, and they've all said it's the best one since, like, Who Framed Roger Rabbit?
2: Oh, wow.
4: You're kidding me? Really?
2: Okay.
3: And they said the interaction between the cartoon and the real life is fantastic.
4: Yeah.
3: And that it's a really good movie. It's gotten like 100% on Rotten Tomatoes.
4: Wow.
2: That's fantastic.
4: Are many famous actors, like real ones?
3: Yes. And I thought you were going to ask that, and I'm not entirely sure of who the stars are, but it's like John Cena is in it. Will Forte is in it.
4: Excellent.
3: And obviously the Wild E. Coyote and Roadrunner.
2: Absolutely.
4: That's why you go along to see it. This sounds awesome, man.
1: All right, well, you're going to be all over Hot Tomato socials tonight, so you'll be able to get a bit of a vibe on what's happened, how it went.
3: Will do, and that is Streamer's Digest. For the
4: it's not Friday you'll be doing that, thank you.
1: we've got a Streamer's Digest coming up. Trevor's actually done some homework, but maybe next week.
4: Next Friday would be great. Shut up.
1: All right, Christo.
2: Bye.
3: Love you.
4: Love you, bye.
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2: Earlier on, we're talking about how much of a child Trevor is.
0: Specifically, though.
2: Yes, cordial. Do you do a 50-50 ratio, which Trevor does in a drink bottle? It's bizarre.
3: You get through your day with coffee, I'll have a cordial.
0: Imagine if we did that ratio, though. 50-50.
3: Can you do it? Like on Monday?
0: No. I'll die.
2: Yeah.
3: You won't die.
2: No, it's got too much sugar in it for me.
3: No, you're fine.
2: Matt from Service Paradise, a bit late to the party. Welcome to the cordial debate. What side of the room do you stand on? Mine, the right side, or
4: I'm 100% with Trev on this.
2: Oh, gosh. Disappointed.
0: Why?
3: Excellent, Matt.
4: 50-50, perfect mix with your drinks.
3: Yeah.
4: Bundaberg rum, 50-50.
2: Oh. Now you're talking.
0: Hang on, 50 rum and 50 cordial?
4: Yep.
3: Oh, excellent. That sounds perfect. Yeah. It's just a good...
4: Anything with cordial.
3: It balances out well, doesn't it, mate? The cordial ratio.
4: Mate, it's the flavour. You've got to have 50-50.
2: Oh. So what colour is your favourite?
4: Oh, I'm with one of the other callers, Sass, probably.
3: Sass?
2: Wow, that takes me back.
3: Wow.
4: Yeah. Yep, okay. Takes me back to Touch Top days.
2: Oh, how good.
3: That's great.
2: I mean, you're totally wrong, but thank you so much for calling.
3: No, everybody's been right.
2: No.
3: Everybody loves cordial.
2: That's all the people who are high on cordial.
3: Yeah.
2: And that is
3: let's all just jump on the bus, I'll drive.
2: Oh,
0: I'm going wherever you're going, I'm going the other way.
3: Right into the pool.
0: All right, good on you, Maddie. Thanks for your call, even though you're very wrong. It's Moira and Big Trev. This is Hot Tomato.
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2: Rightio, I took my beautiful wife Breezy to go watch Spa Weekend at Event Cinemas.
0: So not an actual Spa Weekend.
2: No.
3: She thought she was going to another movie, didn't she?
2: Yeah, she thought we were going to go to Dog Stars, but then I turned it around and we went into Gold Class.
3: Oh.
2: Thanks to Umber, Liam, the guys down there at Event Cinemas hooking us up. It was very much appreciated. And Breezy's face when she skipped into Gold Class was amazing. It stars Isla Fisher, Anna Faris, Leslie Mann and Michelle Boutte.
3: This is the one filmed here on the Gold Coast.
2: Yes, it was all entirely filmed here on the Gold Coast. Writers and directors from The Hangover and Bad Moms. Three lifelong friends head into a luxury spa to retreat to get some much-needed R&R. Without their crazy mate Mel, done by Isla Fisher.
3: Right.
2: Here is a clip of the movie.
4: I just booked a room.
5: What?
2: We're going on a spa weekend, bitches! Yeah!
6: Welcome and namaste.
7: It's beautiful.
4: It's amazing.
6: I'm Shanti.
4: She looks like grilled Jesus.
7: I never want to go home.
8: I miss my kids.
4: What?
8: No, I don't miss my kids.
2: Nice. Yes, now Jane, Deanna and Mia need an escape from their very different but very hectic lives. So they book a spa weekend away, but they always, when they go away, because they've been lifelong friends, there's four of them, Isla Fisher's like the crazy one. Every time they go somewhere or do something, she's the one that's stealing a car or breaking into somewhere.
3: Great.
2: So they go away to this spa weekend to without her. And then Anna Faris's character, Mia, she invites Isla Fisher along, Mel, because she didn't want to leave her out and she's the nice one. And then it just gets hectic.
3: Okay.
2: So, like, it's not going to win an Oscar, but if you want 97 minutes of just Isla Fisher being absolutely insane and just some good, like, fun, then this is the movie for you.
3: Okay.
2: It was actually really good. I was enjoying the movie with Breezy. There was four other people in there, and the guys were just having the best time.
3: Oh, good.
2: It was like an all-girls weekend, but they were just, like, some of the jokes were hitting, and these guys were having the best time.
3: Great.
2: Absolutely fantastic. It's filmed here on the Gold Coast, as Moisey said. You'll be able to pick out a few of the local spots on the Gold Coast, which is pretty cool. It's madness with a hint of meditation. I gave it 3 out of 5 at Event Cinemas. Go in and catch it if you want to have some fun.
0: Okay, Spa Weekend.
2: Yeah, Spa Weekend.
0: There we go. All right, go enjoy over the weekend. It's Hot Tomato.
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0: On 1029, Hot Tomato, Moira and Big Trev for a Friday. About to hand over to the Big Kahuna in Fat Nights, but it has been a very busy and chaotic and loud day here at Hot Tomato, hasn't it?
1: For you too.
2: Yes, we've had our kids in here today. Say hello.
3: Hello.
2: Hello. That's Eli.
3: Hello.
2: And that's Jack.
0: Yep, they're the last kids standing, but they've been here all day because the teachers didn't have the day off. What did they do?
2: They were doing their development day.
0: That's
2: right.
3: Yeah, that's right.
2: What did you enjoy the most today, Eli?
3: Sitting down playing with my friends.
2: Nice.
0: What about you, Jack?
3: Sitting down playing with Eli and his friends.
2: Yeah, nice. Didn't spend enjoy spending time with Uncle Trevor or anything?
3: No.
2: Okay, cool.
3: Not at all.
1: No worries.
3: But I did annoy him.
1: Yes. No, you guys aren't annoying. You're actually
3: quite
1: polite.
3: I'll do it right now.
1: Off air, yes.
3: Okay, fine. I'm doing it.
1: Okay. He's been doing this thing where he goes, hee hee, as in Michael Jackson, and then does his dance. Oh, God.
3: I'm doing it now.
0: All right, get him. Did you give him cordial, Trevor?
1: No, but I will before he jumps in the car with you.
0: Great. All right, let's go. Speak to you, Everett. Speak to you Monday.
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2: Yes, Big K, on your Friday evening, running on 7-Eleven coffee and some sort of mouldy Rocky Road chocolate I got from there, which wasn't too bad. Hey, Practical Magic 2, if you want to score yourself tickets to the Hot Tomato preview screening. Sandra Bullock, Nicole Kidman, they're back as the iconic Owen Fifth, the Witches, at Event Cinemas officially from September 10. 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
3: I'm sure you've heard of the Owens family. From Massachusetts. The ones their neighbors whisper are witches.
4: You're the Owen sisters.
3: Yeah, everyone we love dies.
4: Oh, right.
3: A really horrible death. But I mean, it's just, it's not great for the Tinder bio.
2: On the phone, if you'd like to score yourself tickets to Practical Magic 2, the Hot Tomato preview screening. Domino's Pizza on the way, 3 doors down now. Big Trav, is he going home? I might have to chase him up before he hits Benora Point. The Hot Tomato.

0: What I love about Big and Chunky, as Trev walks in Fat Nights Little Tomatoes, it's any excuse to play some songs that we really want to play on the radio. Have a listen.
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2: I like them chunky.
0: Happy Friday. Big Trev's off home. Big weekend playing, Trev?
3: Yes, there is. Tonight heading to Casuarina to watch a semi-final. Credence's team, the Casuarina Barbarians.
0: Oh, the Barbarians!
3: They got into the grand final. That's next week.
0: The Casu Barbs.
3: We're going to go watch Lismore and...
0: Oh, yeah. I was born in Lismore. Great spot.
3: Really?
0: Floods a bit.
3: Does. We're going to go watch the Lismore to see if they can get into the grand final next week. So it's going to be a really good game.
0: Enough about you. We're going to play some White Snake. It is a loose reference to a legend that we lost 20 years ago today. Can you guess who it was? I'm playing White Snake, Reptiles.
3: Oh, Steve Irwin.
0: Yeah, 20 years. I feel like that
3: 20
0: was...
3: 20 years?
0: 20 years.
3: No.
0: 2006, we lost the legend Steve Irwin. Let's play another White Snake classic. Is this love that I'm feeling? I'm sure he would have liked a bit of White Snake.
3: I reckon he would have.
0: Can you believe that? 2006?
3: 20 years.
0: Yeah.
3: Can you remember where you were when you heard the news?
0: No, I can't, and I'm trying so hard not to make any jokes about stingrays, so I'm just going to leave it at that.
3: I was in my lounge room at home,
0: right,
3: getting ready for work when I found out the
0: news. Work? You were working back then?
3: Yeah, sort of.
1: Listen up with your ears. You might like this. The Big K's playing new music.
0: Off you go, Trev. You've done enough. Let's do new music now. Michelle Branch and the New Radicals have teamed up. The Game of Love. Miss you, Steve.

0: 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It's the Big Kahuna.
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0: We found love at 102.9 Hot Tomato. Fat Knights, Big K, Alex Warren, who was up in Bris Vegas during the week. 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
1: All right, Benno from Packy Pines has got through for a free spin of the Domino's pizza wheel.
2: Oh, you're a legend, mate. You're a legend.
1: Hang on, let's give it a spin. Here we go. How many people are we feeding at your house, Ben?
2: Four.
1: Four. Give them a shout out, mate. What are their names?
2: Paige, Nick, and Bentley.
1: Jeez, can't forget Bentley, mate. It's an awesome car you name him after, hey?
2: That's it.
1: Mate, you scored.
2: The same too.
1: Yeah, I bet he did, mate. A couple of mil. Hey, you got two large Domino's garlic bread and Pepsi on the way to you. Benno, Packy Pines, have a great weekend.
2: Thanks, mate.
1: Oh, hey, one, eh? Happy Father's Day, mate. I hope you don't get burnt toast again.
2: Yeah, that's it.
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2: 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I love it down there. Thank goodness the air show's not on because that would have been too much. 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
2: Oh, okay. Well, it might be worth a go. Have you got a donut candle, like a cinnamon one?
3: I have a cinnamon chai latte.
2: Oh, okay. Well, I have tried the chai latte. It tastes a bit like dirt. But anyway, I'm getting off subject. You've got yourself a double to the Hot Tomato preview screening of Practical Magic 2, Sandra Bullock and Nicole Kidman. Well done.
3: Thank you.
2: Have you sold many candles?
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2: Get in there, people of the Gold Coast. Go and get a bloody candle. Get down to the Surfers Paradise Markets now.
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0: not to not tomato. Big K, look, you'd think after all these years I'd work out how to turn the mic on. Anyway, flashback 8 at 8 for you next. In there, a one-hit wonder from these guys. Come my lady, come my lady, you're my butterfly, sugar. We'll go back to the early 80s with a bit of Billy Ocean. Out of my dreams. And we'll kick it all off with a bit of Katy Perry. Says the flashback 8 at 8 next. Enjoy it.
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0: Test Fat Nights in the flashback, 8 to 8. 1029 Hot Tomato. Big K saw The Mandalorian the other day on Disney. Wasn't bad with Grogu. Fell asleep the first time, but anyway, gave it another go. Not bad. You can also watch it with the family. Which leads me into something else about Star Wars. George Lucas has opened his very own Star Wars land in LA. You can go and see original costumes and a whole stack of stuff. Google it. Suss it out on YouTube. It is very cool if you like your Star Wars action. Back into the flashback 8 at 8 next, though, with some Ben Folds. He's rocking the... he's doing this.
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1: 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Big K, new horn soon. And I'm looking forward to the weekend. Isn't it nice when we've got nothing on, do we? I mean, I did like the long weekend with the Gold Coast show last weekend. I shouldn't whinge.
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0: Let's top that musical dessert off with something new. 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
1: Yeah, too late. Big K's already eaten it.
2: Yeah. I'm hungry. Anyway, I've got to stop. Apparently, you've got to not eat after 8 o'clock at night. That's how you get fat. And I'm walking proof of that. Here's Niall Horan's new song. It's called Tastes So Good. See what I've done there? Tastes

It's Fat Nights. It's 102.9. It's Hot Tomato. It's Big K. Looking forward to the weekend. Double shot soon from Prince. I'm looking forward to that. How good was Prince? The Jonas Brothers on the way with Sucker. I'm a sucker for all tell you what, you can score this weekend at Hot Tomato if you don't know already. The ladies are going to be very happy. Speaking of ladies, Tay-Tay's on the way. I remember.

0: 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Are we talking Draculas?
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0: to this next song, you'll be asking yourself, where the hell did the last 30 years go?
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2: All right, Fuel, they had a couple of hits in the 90s. This is one of them. It's called Shimmer. I'm going to shut up and play it.

0: 1029, it is Hot Tomato Dasha. Remember her? She's got a new song. It's called Memo. We're going to check it out next. But I don't know how you didn't get the memo, even though your friends. And don't forget this weekend, yes, it's Father's Day Sunday. More about that soon. But we're giving away tickets to the Hot Tomato preview screening of Practical Magic 2. Sandra Bullock, Nicole Kidman, they're back as the iconic Owen sister witches. I never saw the first one, I've got to be honest. Not my cup of tea, but I know women go mad over this. It's fantastic. All weekend, score those tickets here at Hot Tomato.
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That's new Dasher. That one's called Memo. As we get into a double shot now. Two of them from the legendary Prince. Lost him quite a while ago now, didn't we? One Dove's Cry and... I wanted to do Purple Rain, but we can't fit it in. We've got no time. It'll have to be Little Red Corvette. Two from Prince now and Fat Nights.

0: I better do another reminder. Prince, double shot there and Fat Nights at Otsumato. But my reminder is about Sunday. This Sunday, it's Father's Day. I've been banging on about it. Guys, I'm trying hard to get you better presents. Not socks and jocks. We need power tools, things with batteries from Bunnings, even Bunnings sausages. Imagine if they rocked up and said, here's a couple of Bunnings sausages we got you for Father's Day. How good would that be? Anyway, it's this Sunday, Father's Day, all right? Don't forget it.
1: This plays next with the Big Kahuna. I come and I go. Tell me all the ways you need me. I'm not here for long. Catch me or I go.
0: Maybe I'm just the one who's in love with Bunnings sausages. Yes, I want onions.
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2: 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At 102 on Hot Tomato. It's new music. Is it Friday? Yes. Oh, it is, yes.

0: 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Why are you still here listening to this rubbish? Grow up.
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0: That's it for me. Big K out of here. Have a great weekend. Fat Night's all over at 102.9 Hot Tomato. Big happy Father's Day. Hang on a second. Let's play a bit of music. Woo! It's all the dads for Sunday. And don't forget, for everyone else right across the weekend, your chance to score tickets to Practical Magic 2, the Hot Tomato preview screening. Sandra Bullock and Nicole Kidman are back as the iconic Owen Sister Witches. Score those tickets right across your weekend here at Hot Tomato. Great song on the way from Steve Winwood. Ella Langley. This one's called Be Her. I need to shut up and go home. You're right.
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2: Made here. Heard here. Loved here. I'm a rich original.
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3: I literally saw this guy walking out the front of Hot Tomato when I left yesterday and it was raining and he's holding up an umbrella. But on the bottom, he had his shoes covered in two plastic shopping bags.
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3: So he's walking along and they look like two good guy shopping bags. I thought to myself, the umbrella's gone shopping and bought a man. Yeah.
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5: We went to a place called Mike's Kitchen, which is just a Merrimack just off the highway. Mm-hmm. 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
4: 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The man who won $1 million. 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Come and find my family.
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0: 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The sound you'd hear back in the 80s before you played the record you just bought from Sunflower Records at Pac Fair. Sounds old. 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

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Let's go back to the start when you got my number. 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
14: 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And then his colleague said, yeah, his wife saw him too.
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0: Yeah, right. Okay, look, the reason for me stopping you here on the Sundale Bridge today is the car lanes are actually over there. You're on the tram tracks.
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2: While you're bumper to bumper, Sonia's in cruise control. 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And Sonia's on cloud nine. 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
1: So it was a big game on Saturday for the under 15 JPL runaway bay team. My son is the goalkeeper and my husband Paul is the coach. Mm-hmm. And it's been a fantastic season, and the families, it's a beautiful bunch of kids. Good. 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
1: 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It was fantastic.
2: Okay.
1: There was one moment where someone touched my son Jackson in the back, and that's when I went, "Oi!" And then they looked around and went, "Sir, could you please leave?"

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2: 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It's Tommy Tate, the Unreal Mayor of the Gold Coast. 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
2: 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I saw Mark Hamill talking about it, your Deputy Mayor, which I thought was hilarious because Mark Hamill is the same name as the guy in Star Wars, which is about space.
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0: 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The sound you'd hear back in the 80s before you played the record you just bought from Sunflower Records at Pac Fair. Sounds old. 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
15: Good morning, Alana McIntyre here with the latest. Things are heating up along the East Coast this weekend. A hot and windy forecast has prompted authorities to issue a total fire ban for Greater Sydney. And the Bureau of Meteorology says Brisbane's on track to record its hottest start to spring since 1999. While much cooler temperatures are expected along southern Australia thanks to a cold front. Two teenage girls have been charged after another teenager was allegedly stabbed in Western Sydney outside a school. It's understood the victim had to go into the school grounds in Blacktown for help. The 17-year-old girl was taken to hospital in a serious condition with multiple stab wounds yesterday. More cases of the H5 bird flu, this time in a fox southwest of Melbourne, while a dolphin that was found at Lawn is also believed to have died from the virus. Overseas, another mistrial has been declared by a judge in the US, jurors failing for a third time to reach a verdict on whether Lindsay Clancy is criminally responsible for killing her children. US President Donald Trump believes there will be another trial.
3: She did a horrible, horrible thing. Can't be worse. But you'll find out what the price to pay is. There'll be a price.
15: Police in Queensland have charged three people with almost 100 drug trafficking-related offences across South Brisbane. And even as property prices fall, housing affordability is still at an all-time low. According to realestate.com.au, households with a typical income can only afford about one in every 10 homes sold across the country. More than 40,000 people have packed Allianz to celebrate Jai Arrow's 100th game for the Bunnies, the Rabbitohs beating the Roosters 50-20. Cam Murray says it was an emotional night, calling Jai an exceptional, selfless person following his recent diagnosis of motor neurone disease.
16: He's still the same bloke as he was when he was running out there with us. He just doesn't want it to be about him.
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19: There's a few little waves around, but nothing amazing on the Gold Coast this morning. We've got southerly winds at the moment due to really pick up from the southeast, so making for pretty messy conditions today. And best bet for a wave will be those southern swell magnets. A few little ones at the points on the southern end, but other than that, not too much around on the Gold Coast this morning. Just on that low tide now with a 1 o'clock high tide and 21 in the water. Have a great morning, and I'll check back in a couple of hours.
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15: Warm and mostly sunny today. We're heading for a top of 27 degrees, partly cloudy tomorrow, getting up to 33. 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

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Good morning. It is Monique. Stunning conditions for your Saturday. Tops of 27 degrees. And tomorrow for Dad's Day, top of 28 degrees. Happy Father's Day. Within 20 minutes, we could be sending you along to our next Hot Tomato exclusive preview screening to see Sandra Bullock and Nicole Kidman, because they're coming back as the iconic Owen sister witches in Practical Magic 2. Been 28 years since the original was released. You could be seeing it before anybody else when we invite you along, and your next chance to win is coming up here on Hot Tomato.

0: 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Stunning morning out there for you Saturday. So we're going to try and make you jump out of bed a bit earlier. Yeah, Van Halen from back in 1984, only moments away, along with brand new music from Dasha. But I don't know how you didn't get the memo, even though your friends. And if you remember seeing the iconic Owen Sister Witches in Practical Magic 28 years ago, well, they're back, and you could be winning your exclusive tickets to our next Hot Tomato preview screening this coming Wednesday night. The number you need, 55-71-1029, because your chance to win's coming up next here on Hot Tomato.
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1: Caitlin from Runaway Bay, it sounds like you're in the car this morning.
2: Yes, on the way to work.
1: Oh, you got to work too.
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1: 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Congratulations.
2: Oh, thank you so much.
1: You're welcome. 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
1: All right, so I just looked it up and it's streaming on SBS On Demand. So that's where you're going to have to stream it, okay?
2: Okay, thank you.
1: You're welcome. Sandra Bullock and Nicole Kidman are back as the iconic Owen sister witches in Practical Magic 2. It's all out in event cinemas from September the 10th, or you can be like Caitlin and win and get along to see it before anybody else at Event Cinemas Pack Fair this coming Wednesday at 6:30. And your next chance to win is coming up within 60 minutes here on Hot Tomato.
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0: 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The sound you'd hear back in the 80s before you played the record you just bought from Sunflower Records at Pac Fair. Sounds old. Let's play some new music instead. Dasher, Memo.
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0: On 102.9 Hot Tomato, it's Alex Warren featuring Ella Henderson and Carry You Home. He's currently touring around Australia at the moment, and not only did he bring up our very own Robert Irwin on stage, but he was quite confused by what some Aussies were wearing in the crowd.
1: Are you wearing neon shirts? What are you wearing?
2: Tradies!
1: What?
2: Tradies!
1: Trennies. Trennies. There's a language barrier. What you say? Training. Say it to me. Try knees. Training.
2: Yes!
1: That was almost as stressful as losing a parent. My anxiety. I felt like I killed someone. Training. Is that the place that sells the sausages out front?
2: Yes!
1: Why do I know that?
0: He certainly redeemed himself after knowing what Bunnings was. And if that's not the best advertisement for Bunnings you've ever heard, I don't know what will be.
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12: Good morning, Alana McIntyre here with the latest. With a heavy heart, a judge has declared a mistrial in the US on whether Lindsay Clancy murdered her children in Massachusetts. Jurors have failed to reach a unanimous decision for a third time. The woman has not denied killing her children, but her lawyer argues she was suffering from postpartum psychosis. Defence attorney Kevin Reddington has indicated one of the 12 members of the jury didn't agree.
13: One man, for whatever his agenda was, who stole 7 weeks of the life of these other jurors that were so attentive.
12: Fire weather warnings have been issued for Greater Sydney, where temperatures are set to rise and westerly winds are expected, while the Bureau of Meteorology says Brisbane's on track to record its hottest start to spring since 1999, where the mercury set to reach 33 tomorrow. Much cooler temperatures are forecast across southern Australia this weekend. A fox has been diagnosed with the H5 bird flu southwest of Melbourne, while the virus is believed to have killed a dolphin that was found at Lawn. Queensland Premier David Crisafulli has invited the US Vice President to visit the Sunshine State. And even with the value of houses dropping with recent interest rate hikes and the Albanese government's changes to tax, housing affordability is at a record low. Realestate.com.au saying households earning $125,000 a year are only able to afford around one in every 10 homes across the country. Jai Arrow has been celebrated at his 100th and final game with the Bunnies. The player, who suffers from motor neurone disease, led the team out last night to a roaring crowd of about 40,000 at Allianz Stadium. The Rabbitohs then beating the Roosters 50-20. Cam Murray telling Nine it was a big occasion.
14: I'm just so happy that everyone's been able to get around him and he's been able to feel all the love.
12: The Dolphins defeated the Titans 24-20 on the Gold Coast in the other game.
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12: Warm and mostly sunny today. We're heading for a top of 27 degrees, partly cloudy tomorrow, getting up to 33. 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

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Hello, it is Monique, and Sandra Bullock and Nicole Kidman are back 28 years later as the iconic Owen sister witches in Practical Magic 2. 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

0: for your Saturday today. 15.7 degrees currently at the Gold Coast Seaway. Tops are 27 degrees. And don't forget Father's Day tomorrow. We're hitting 30s for Dad's Day. Good morning. It is Monique here on 102.9 Hot Tomato. You remember the iconic Owen sister witches back in Practical Magic 28 years ago. Well, Sandra Bullock and Nicole Kidman are back, and you might want to win tickets to our exclusive Hot Tomato preview screening this coming Wednesday.
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0: Hello, driver. 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Let's start with your name.
1: Hey, so Liang.
0: Yeah, right. And who else we got in the car?
2: This is Adam Levine from Maroon 5.
3: Hey, what's up? This is Olivia Rodrigo.
0: Yeah, right. Okay, look, the reason for me stopping you here on the Sundale Bridge today is the car lanes are actually over there. You're

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3: I would love some tickets to Practical Magic 2 if I could, please.
2: Have you seen the original?
3: Oh, it's like a cult favourite.
2: 28 years ago. Can you believe it?
3: Yeah, I didn't actually realise that. That's insane.
2: It makes you feel really old, right?
3: Very old. I was trying to do the math. So I don't think I want to think about it.
2: Yeah, well, it looks absolutely epic. I've been watching the trailer. Sandra Bullock, Nicole Kidman, they're back. The iconic Owen Sister Witches, Practical Magic 2. It's out in Event Cinemas September the 10th, but you get to bring three friends along with you. Who do you think you're going to bring?
3: Woohoo! Oh, that's so awesome. Thank you. I've got a couple of girlfriends. My partner hasn't seen the first one, and I don't think he's really interested in the second.
2: This is all happening next Wednesday night. Event Cinemas Pack Fair, 6:30, and you can be like Emily and win your way there and have a girls' night on us. Your next chance to win is coming up shortly here on Hot Tomatoes.

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0: 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Hello, it is Monique. If you're looking for something free to do tonight with the family, well, the Reedy Creek Neighbourhood Watch are presenting Movies in the Park tonight. And tonight's movie is Goat, which is an awesome movie. It's a free night of community connection and fun in Kingsmore Park. Activities are kicking off from 4.30. The movie does start at 6.30. And please don't forget your picnic rug. If you get there early enough, you can meet the Bonogan Valley Rural Fire Brigade. Carrara State Emergency Services will also be down there, along with our very own St. John Ambulance and Gold Coast Police Force. So pack up the family, completely free to attend Kingsmore Park in Reedy Creek from 4.30 this afternoon.
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8: Good morning, Alana McIntyre here with the latest. A new report has found national housing affordability has hit a new record low, even as house prices plummet. Angus Moore from realestate.com.au says a typical household earning $125,000 a year can afford to pay the mortgage on just 12% of homes.
9: That's the lowest we've ever seen, and that's well down from the sort of 44% that was true a few years ago in 2020.
8: Victoria is now considered the most affordable state. Fire weather warnings have been issued across Greater Sydney, where temperatures will rise and westerly winds are forecast. The Bureau of Meteorology says Brisbane's on track to record its hottest start to spring since 1999, while much cooler temperatures are expected along southern Australia thanks to a cold front. Another mistrial has been declared in the US in the Lindsay Clancy murder case. Jurors failing for a third time to reach a verdict on whether the mother is criminally responsible for killing her children in Massachusetts in 2023. The 36-year-old has admitted to strangling her three children. However, her lawyers argue she was suffering from postpartum psychosis. The Queensland Premier has secured a rare meeting with the US Vice President, and the Australian Sleep Association is worried about new so-called sleep-maxing tactics that are being shared on social media, saying there's no good evidence. Some influencers have been telling insomniacs to tape their mouths shut, which could actually be dangerous for those with sleep apnea. More than 40,000 people have packed Allianz Stadium to celebrate Jai Arrow's final game. South Sydney celebrating his 100th game with a huge 50-20 victory over the Chooks. The 31-year-old was given a guard of honour before being subbed following his diagnosis with motor neurone disease. Chooks player Connor Watson says it was a moving night.
10: It was emotional. It was very touching. Yeah, I think things like that bigger than rugby league.
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14: Some pretty flat conditions on the Gold Coast this morning with that easterly swell, only hitting about half to just on a metre. And we've got southwesterly winds at the moment, making for nice clean conditions and due to pick up from the northwest later today. So get into it as early as you can. Best bet for a wave will be those southern swell magnets. A few little ones on the points as well if you grab the foamy or longboard. And just on that low tide now with a 2 o'clock high tide and 21 in the water. Have a great day and I'll check back tomorrow morning at 8 o'clock.
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8: Warm and mostly sunny today. We're heading for a top of 27 degrees, partly cloudy tomorrow, getting up to 33. 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

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Still got plenty of chances for you and three friends to get to see Practical Magic 2 at our next Hot Tomato preview screening before anybody else does here on the Gold Coast Event Cinemas Pack Fair this coming Wednesday night. 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

0: this morning. Yes, we know you all want to go to our next Hot Tomato preview screening of Practical Magic 2. It's not too far away, along with this one. Would you call it brand new old music? Because the original was released 31 years ago by Alanis Morissette. But now Cherry Brom have brought it back. Then Not Too Far Away got this one coming up from Bruno Mars. Today I don't feel like doing anything. I remember a funny story about this song. One of my exes had this as his ringtone and was in a meeting with one of his state managers at the time, and his phone went off. And let me tell you, he wasn't very impressed. It's all on the way as we play the Gold Coast Best Music Variety here on 102.9 Hot Tomato.
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0: 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If you haven't seen the new trailer from Practical Magic 2, let me tell you, you're missing out. 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
2: Rob, you've called at the right time for Practical Magic 2 tickets. 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
2: Okay. 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
3: 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Thank you very much.
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9: Good morning, Alana McIntyre here with the latest. It's warming up along the East Coast as modelling from the Weather Bureau shows we could be in for an unusually hot spring. Fire weather warnings have been issued for Greater Sydney today, where temperatures will rise and strong westerly winds are expected. It's staying much cooler along the country south due to a cold front. A judge has declared a mistrial in the US, with jurors failing to reach a unanimous verdict for a third time around whether Lindsay Clancy murdered her children. The 36-year-old has not denied strangling her 3 children, but her defence lawyer argues she was suffering from postpartum psychosis and unable to distinguish between right and wrong. District Attorney Timothy Cruz says it's been a hard time for everyone.
10: But in the end, I bring it all back to the child victims in this case, Cora, Dawson, and Callan. This was and has always been about getting justice for those 3 little babies.
9: Housing affordability has reached an all-time low in Australia. Angus Moore from realestate.com.au says even as house values drop, it's actually becoming harder to buy.
11: Housing affordability nationally is at its worst level on our records, which go back to 1995. To kind of put that in some context, affordability today is worse than it was in 2008 when mortgage rates exceeded 8%.
9: And Queensland Premier David Crisafulli has secured a rare meeting with US Vice President JD Vance. More than 40,000 people have celebrated Jai Arrow's 100th game for the Rabbitohs at Allianz. The Bunnies beating the Roosters 50-20. Cam Murray says it was an emotional night. He's called Jai Arrow an exceptional, selfless person.
12: He's still the same bloke as he was when he was running out there with us. He just doesn't want it to be about him. He wants it to be about his teammates. He wants the boys to play well.
9: And the San Francisco 49ers have arrived in Melbourne ahead of their season opening NFL game.
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9: Warm and mostly sunny today. We're heading for a top of 27 degrees, partly cloudy tomorrow, getting up to 33. 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

That's Sonny Federa featuring Libby Anker. It's called Let Me Be In Your Arms here on 102.9 Hot Tomato. If I was to say, who are Sally and Gillian Owens? Would you know who I'm talking about? Well, they're the iconic Owen sister witches from Practical Magic, which was released 28 years ago. But they're back. Yes, Sandra Bullock and Nicole Kidman are back as the iconic Owen sister witches for Practical Magic 2. We've got your chance to win tickets to our exclusive Hot Tomato preview screening. You're going to get to see it before anybody else, and we're being very generous. You get to take three friends along with you. Your next chance to win is coming up within 30 minutes, only here on Hot Tomato.

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1: I have to admit, it's one of my favorite songs we're playing at the moment. Olivia Rodrigo's Stupid Song here on 102.9 Hot Tomato. Hello, it is Monique. Two songs away, got this flashback from Ice House.
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1: 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And still a heap more chances to get you along to see Practical Magic 2 starring Sandra Bullock and Nicole Kidman before anybody else does right here on the Gold Coast. We've got a preview screening happening Wednesday night at Vent Cinemas at Pacific Fair, and we could be sending you along.
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2: Good morning, Louise from Burley Waters. 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
3: Oh, I'm so excited.
2: Have you seen the original?
3: Yes, I have, yes. So I can't wait to see the sequel. It'll be great.
2: Are you going to rewatch the original before Wednesday night?
3: Yes, I am. Yeah. I'm definitely.
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3: Oh, wow. Okay, perfect. Thank you so much.
2: You're
3: I really appreciate
2: welcome.
3: It. Thank you.
2: Sandra Bullock and Nicole Kidman are back as the iconic Owen sister witches in Practical Magic 2. 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

0: playing the Gold Coast Best Music Variety right here on 102.9 Hot Tomato. Hello, it is Monique. Phone lines are always open, 55711029. We're live, we're local. If there's something happening on the Gold Coast, we want to hear about it. Rob from Pacific Pines, is a stunning day out there on the Gold Coast. What are we doing for our Saturday morning?
1: Well, actually, we've got some cricket T20s happening on the Goldies, the first ground for the Gold Coast summer season. I'm actually umpiring.
0: Oh, where out?
1: At Southport Labrador today.
0: Excellent. So we want the whole Gold Coast there, right?
1: Exactly, exactly.
0: Don't forget to slip, slop, slap if you are heading out there, though. Currently sitting at 23 degrees at the Gold Coast Seaway. We've got tops of 27 degrees today. Nice and sunny day ahead. What a day to go and support some local cricket teams right here on the Gold Coast.
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9: More than 40,000 people have celebrated Jai Arrow at Allianz Stadium. The NRL star, who's been diagnosed with motor neuron disease, led the Bunnies out of the tunnel to mark his 100th game. The Bunnies then beating the Roosters 50-20. Cameron Murray saying it was a special night.
10: I think he was just happy that the boys got the job done, and I'm sure he probably didn't say it, but I'm sure he's feeling it, like feeling all the love.
9: The Dolphins defeated the Titans 24-20, and at the US Open, world number one Aryna Sabalenka has paused her match. She's told the umpire someone is smoking weed.
11: Police are making Queensland's